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7: The River Blackwater, or to give it its original name, Our Moon in Asia, rises in the mountains of Slieve Lucra on the Cork-Kerry border, and it enters the sea at Yall. Our trip leaves from the pontoon near the Keys Bar and sails past Ryan Crew, where the Knights Templar had their preceptory under Raymond Le Gros in the 12th century. We also see the ruins of Temple Michael and Malena Abbey and the magnificent Ballinatrae House, which is Yall's answer to Downton Abbey. To book this trip on May Vogue, please call Tony on 087 988 9076.
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0: The River Blackwater, or to give it its original name, Our Moon in Asia, rises in the mountains of Slieve Lucre on the Cork-Kerry border, and it enters the sea at Youghal. Our trip leaves from the pontoon near the Keys Bar and sails past Ryan Crew, where the Knights Templar had their preceptory under Raymond Le Gros in the 12th century. We also see the ruins of Temple Michael and Malana Abbey, and the magnificent Ballinatray House, which is Youghal's answer to Downton Abbey. To book this trip on May Vogue, please call Tony on 087-988-9076.
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All right, good morning. You're locked in with the Punching Pastor, and I'm glad you're here. Today isn't going to be comfortable, but it's necessary. The title of this morning's show is Kill Passivity, Carry Responsibility. And before you attempt to switch over, because that sounds like another guilt trip, let me tell you what this isn't. This isn't about control. It isn't about being the loudest man or woman or person in the room, or the hardest, or the one who barks orders and call it leadership. That's not responsibility. That's just ego wearing work boots. You see, biblical responsibility looks different. It's sacrificial. It's someone who picks up something, not because it makes them look strong, but because somebody has to carry it. And Christ has already shown us how. And that's the whole show today. Not domination, ownership, not control. Carrying weight for the sake of the people you love. So if you're driving right now, or you're in the kitchen, or you're on a job site with one earbud in, stay with me. This one's for the people who are tired of waiting for someone else to fix what's broken.

0: I agree with Matthew West there. It is time for us to do something. Good morning, Caitlin.
1: Good morning.
0: Good to have you here again.
1: Thanks.
0: How's your week going? How's Ireland going? How's your trip going?
1: It's great. Well, I left there for a few days, but glad to be back.
0: Well, where'd you go?
1: Germany.
0: All right. Munich. And how did you find it?
1: Oh, it was beautiful.
0: Yeah?
1: Yeah. So much more history here in Europe than there is in the States, but, you know, we're a young country, so it makes sense.
0: Yeah, you're only, what, 250 years old?
1: Yeah.
0: And how often have you messed it up? Just saying, like. So, anyway, let's pray. Father, we come to you honest because you already see us honest anyway. Lord, there are people listening right now who've gone quiet, not because they don't care, but because somewhere along the way, they learned it was safer to step back than to step up. We pray, Jesus, to wake them up. Lord, we pray, Jesus, to wake up the men. Shake loose whatever passivity has settled into their bones like rust. Teach us to carry what you've actually put in front of us, not what we wish was in front of us. Not somebody else's calling, but the real, unglamorous, unfinished work that's already sitting on our desk, in our marriage, in our home, or in our hearts. Give us repentance where we've hidden. Give us courage where we've shrunk back. Give us humility so we don't swing from passivity straight into pride. And give us obedience, Lord, simple obedience, the kind that just does the next thing right instead of waiting for a feeling to show up first. And we ask this in the name of Jesus, who never once looked away from what the Father gave him to carry, all the way to the cross. And all God's people said, Amen.
1: Amen.
0: Okay, we're going to take another break for song. Caitlin, you're going to get out Genesis 2:15 for us when we come back.

0: So three passengers steering the ship today. So, Caitlin, let's go with Genesis 2:15 first.
1: The Lord God took the man and put him in the Garden of Eden to work it and keep it.
0: You know, before sin ever entered the picture, before there's anything to fix or fight, God put man in the garden and gave him a job to work it, to keep it. And that's the original design. Not passive enjoyment of paradise, active stewardship of it. Man was never meant to be a tourist in his own life. He was placed there on purpose, with a purpose. And we jump to Nehemiah chapter 4, verse 14. It says,
1: "And I looked and arose and said to the nobles and to the officials and to the rest of the people, do not be afraid of them. Remember the Lord, who is great and awesome, and fight for your brothers, your sons, your daughters, your wives, and your home."
0: Yeah, so if you look at the story of Nehemiah, he's been, convicted to go and rebuild the walls of Jerusalem, and he goes to the king and he gets permission. Not only the king gives him permission, he gives him money and resources to do it. So when he gets there, Nehemiah's got half his men holding a trowel in one hand and a sword in the other, because they're rebuilding a wall while people are actively trying to stop them, because that wall meant protection for Jerusalem. And in the middle of that chaos, Nehemiah stands up and says, "Don't be afraid. Fight for your brothers, your sons, your daughters, your wives, your homes." And that's responsibility under pressure. Not responsibility when it's convenient. Responsibility when somebody is actively working against you. And our third verse this morning comes from Galatians 6:5.
1: "For each will have to bear his own load."
0: Nice and simple. Each one should carry his own load, not someone else's. Not the load you wish you had. Not the load you can dodge by pointing at someone else's failures. Your own load, the one with your name on it. If you put those three together and you get the shape of today's show. Genesis says you're made to carry something. Nehemiah says you carry it even when it's hard. And Galatians says stop trying to hand yours to somebody else. And here's a sentence I want you to sit with. Passivity says someone else will deal with it. Responsibility says, what has God entrusted to me? And if you ask those two, or follow those two sentences, it will take you down a completely different road in life. And most men are living further down the passivity road than they'd like to admit. Not because they're bad, but because passivity is quiet. It doesn't announce itself. It just slowly convinces you that stepping back is the same as staying calm. That avoiding it is the same thing as being patient. That silence is the same thing as peace. Well, let me tell you, it isn't. You know, if we look at scripture, and maybe the show's just really directed to men this morning. Where are the godly leaders out there? You know, the godly men that, you know. So when you look at what about men and what are actually called to in scripture, cultivate, protect, provide, repair, serve, pray. And every single one of those is an action word. None of them are passive. You don't cultivate by accident. You don't protect by accident. You don't repair a marriage, a friend, a broken habit by accident. Somebody has to move. So let me get practical. Because responsibility doesn't start with the big dramatic stuff. It starts with the small stuff. It starts with your time, your money, your body, your speech, your home, your work. If you can't carry the small load, God's not handing a bigger one to avoid the small one. Nehemiah didn't start with the wall. He started by asking hard questions and grieving over what was broken before he ever picked up a tool. Now let me clear something up, because this is where men swing too far the other way. Responsibility is not control. Headship is not selfish power. Strength is not aggression. If your version of carrying responsibility involves crushing the people around you, dominating a room, making everyone smaller so you feel bigger, that's not biblical masculinity. That's just insecurity with muscles. Biblical masculinity looks like Christ taking up a cross. Not taking up a throne he didn't earn. Taking up a cross he didn't deserve for people. He didn't deserve for people who didn't deserve it either. That's the model. Sacrifice, not seizure. So here's the cost of getting it wrong. A passive man doesn't create a peaceful vacuum. He creates a gap. And gaps don't stay empty, because sin fills them. Chaos fills them. Resentment fills them. Fear fills them. Neglect fills them. Every marriage you've seen quietly fall apart, every kid who drifted, every friendship that went cold, somewhere in there is usually a gap that a man walked away from and something else moved in to fill. But there's good news in all this. A responsible man doesn't have to be perfect. Let that land. And let me say it again. A responsible man does not have to be perfect. Because some of you have been avoiding responsibility because you're convinced you do it badly. You've already failed at it before. You don't need to be perfect. You just need to stop hiding. That's it. Stop hiding and start showing up. Even clumsy, even late, even imperfect, because God's mercies are new every morning. God has always worked with men who showed up broken. He never asked for polished. He asked for present. Caitlin, can you think of any, men that God has worked with that have been broken who just showed up from the Bible or from even your own life?
1: Well, the first person that came to mind, and I'm blanking on his name, but he grew up in a gang. I've got to look his name up after this and I'll let you know. But yeah, he grew up in gang, in like gang area, so it was like normalized for him, and went to prison the whole lot, like very just living in the brokenness of the world. And then God met him through a pastor just by chance, and now he goes through and travels to different prisons and preaches the gospel to the prisoners there. So using the experience he had to be able to reach people who are going through that now.
0: Yeah, so just because you're broken or you've done things wrong doesn't mean God still won't use you. We look at Moses in the Bible. He murdered somebody. God still used him, We look at King David, a man that God calls after his own heart. This is a man after my own heart, was guilty of adultery, murder, a lot more, but God still used him. So don't give up. So before we go into the next piece of music and take a break, I want to give you some questions for reflection. I want you to sit with them today. I mean, actually sit with them, not just nod along and forget them by the next junction. Number one, where am I blaming others instead of owning my own part? And I need you to be honest. It's easy to point to a wife, a boss, a father, a system, and there might be real truth in that blame. But somewhere in there is usually a piece that is actually yours. Find it, write it down, and deal with it. Secondly, what have I neglected? Not what I have failed at. A neglect is different. Neglect is a thing you knew needed attention and you just quietly let it slide. A conversation you should have had, a bill you should have dealt with, a doctor's appointment you've been putting off, a prayer life that used to exist and doesn't anymore. And lastly, what is one responsibility you need to face this week? Not this year, not someday, this week. Name it specifically, because vague responsibility never gets carried. Only specific responsibility does. So let me throw a few more in for you, whatever room you're standing in. If you're in the car, ask yourself, what am I driving toward this week? And what am I driving away from? If you're in the kitchen, ask who eats better because I showed up today? And who's been eating alone because I've checked out? If you're on the job, ask, am I doing this work like it matters or just doing enough to get noticed? Or if you're at home, ask the people you love one honest question. What do you need from me that I haven't been giving you?

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0: Toby and Mac there and Speak Life. Welcome back to the Punching Pastor Show. This morning we're talking about kill passivity and carry responsibility. So, and Caitlin's with me all the way from New Northwest Chapel,
1: yes.
0: Columbus, Ohio. Is Columbus, Ohio or Dublin, Ohio?
1: The church is in Dublin.
0: Right. Ohio.
1: Ohio, correct.
0: Yeah, not Dublin, Ireland. That'd be a strange accent to have in Dublin, Ireland. Okay. Yeah. So, Caitlin, take us back. Was there a season in your life where, you know, looking back, you were living passively rather than taking responsibility?
1: Oh, yeah.
0: Can you give an example? Or?
1: Yeah. I mean, you know, this is usually where my mind jumps, but it was because it was such a significant part of my life. When I knew that I was killing myself drinking, and I just didn't have the, I don't know what you would call it, motivation, strength, will, desire, whatever word you want to use, to make a change. So, I mean, that's like as passive as you can get. Mm-hmm. You know you're ruining not only your life, but affecting those around you as well. And you just don't have the strength to do anything about it.
0: So what that passivity actually cost you? Not just you, but the people around you.
1: Yeah. For the people that are still in my life, I mean, it did cost me some friendships, which fair enough. But for the people that are still in my life, it costs trust. So it's taken, I mean, I've been sober over 2 years now, almost three. And it's really just recently that trust, I feel like, has come back fully. And maybe it's not fully back with some people, but I mean, that was the big thing was, for a long time, people were so used to my behaviors then of just lying, trying to figure out the way to help myself the best, not thinking of others, that it took a while to convince them that I was different.
0: And that's all down to your addiction?
1: Oh, yeah.
0: Yeah. Okay. And was there a specific moment where something shifted and you said, you know what, I'm going to start carrying the weight instead of avoiding it?
1: Well, it's funny because in a way, it was kind of the opposite, was when I said, I can't carry this weight. I can't handle it. Lord, can you help me? And so, you know, in a way, I kind of didn't carry the weight. He did. Mm-hmm. But he helped me to be able to bear it. Because one of the things that that kept me stuck in that cycle, and I think a lot of people that struggle with addiction will relate to this, is that the shame that you feel that comes up when you do get sober, like you're using that substance to muddle those feelings for so long that when you stop using it, all those feelings come up and it can be very overwhelming. The shame just kind of suffocates you, and the shame is what keeps you passive, because I don't want to feel that way, so I'm just going to go back to what I've been doing. Well, when the Lord took that shame from me, that's when I was able to carry the weight with His help. So, yeah, I mean, you could say that He gave me the strength, or you could say that, you know, the strength is His. However you describe it, that's the only way I got through it.
0: Yeah. It doesn't say in the Bible, you know, my yoke is easy, my burden is light. He'll never give us anything more than we can carry, And we tend to forget that. And sometimes we let the problems of the world just overwhelm us, and it can drive us further and further in despair, which, you know, for a lot of people, can drive them further and further into addiction, So how did your relationship with your own father shape the way you understood responsibility, either for better or for worse?
1: Definitely for better. My parents, they aren't believers, so I didn't grow up in a home that had Christ as their foundation.
0: So when you say they're not believers, they don't go to church, or they believe there's a God, or they don't
1: no,
0: go to church,
1: They would probably describe it, they kind of don't have the same views. My dad would say he's more, leans more towards Buddhist views. My mom would say she's kind of more spiritual, New Age type.
0: Okay, yeah.
1: But no, it's very vague and not any real, focused kind of belief.
0: Yeah.
1: But still, my dad was a strong figure in my life. He's always been a hard worker. He all my life taught me, if you're gonna do something halfway, don't even bother. When you do something, you do it right. And I have him to thank for that, because he really instilled in me just the, what's the word? You don't want to
0: half do it.
1: Yeah. I can't say the word I'm thinking of.
0: Okay. Why is it a rude word?
1: Yeah.
0: We wouldn't use that in Ireland here, you know. I don't know if you've noticed, but we don't use any rude words whatsoever.
1: Oh, is that right?
0: Yeah.
1: So. But no, yeah, he was a very strong figure and very present and active in my childhood growing up. So, it played a big role. And I think a father, whether he's a strong figure or a weak figure, I mean, that really plays a big role in.
0: I think father figures are important, and we kind of overlook the importance of father figure. You know, here in Ireland, it's like mommy's boy and be mommy's best boy. We've kind of shied away from the father figure's role, or maybe that's not the right way to put it. Maybe we have not emphasized enough. And if we look at statistics, like especially in your own country, you know, with lack of father figures, and you know, we're seeing it now in this country as well, that men not taking responsibility for their children, not being able to set the boundaries, not being able to teach them that, you know, don't go half in, be all in. Mm-hmm. You know, I think the world would be a better place. What do you think?
1: Yeah. I mean, the role of the father is so important. It's so important that in order to describe his relationship to us, God calls himself our Father. Mm-hmm. I mean, that is not a small thing.
0: No.
1: He, in the Bible, when he's communicating to us, this is who I am, you know, this is how I want you to be, this is the example I want you to follow, this is how I want you to see me, he describes himself as Father.
0: Yeah.
1: To me, that tells me that that's an incredibly important role. And he used it that way for us to be able to understand more of what our relationship to him is, because we understand what a father is supposed to be like. Mm-hmm. Does that make sense?
0: Yeah, it does. It does. You know, the one thing I find too, and I mean, I suppose with, you know, well, again, looking at statistics, a lot of men, you know, confuse responsibility with control. I certainly find that in the times in my own life, you know, and, you know, I find myself, you know, being a chef, you know, it's completely about control. You had to take responsibility for a group of 10, 12, 14 people, you know, to produce food, and you were really controlling them. And sometimes I dragged that into my personal life, you know, and I used to argue with my wife, well, you know, there's business and there's personal life, you know, and sometimes I would cross over. And I really had to unlearn that in my life. You know, that, you know, I can't be controlling everything. You know, that plate must look exactly right. We have inspectors in this evening that, you know, we've guide inspectors. That has to be spot on. And, you know, one thing out of place, it was like the responsibility of care went out the window, and it's more like, get that plate right before you send it. So have you had to unlearn, like, any of that in your own life?
1: As far as control, yeah, I think that's like one of the hardest things to let go of, when you realize that you actually don't have control over your life. In a way, in some ways you do, because God gives us freedom of choice and he lets us choose some of our own paths. I believe that.
0: Yeah.
1: But at the same time, like, God's will be done. Whatever he wants to happen will happen. He's God. So you'd really do, like, and I won't even say that I'm like cured of that desire to control. I don't think I ever will be, because our tendency is to say, oh, I like, let me handle this. I've got this.
0: Yeah.
1: And that's hard to let go of. But when you look at it logically, like, what makes more sense? Me, a human who's been alive for 24 years, who knows very little compared to all the knowledge of the world, versus the God who created everything and knows everything, exists outside of time. Which one does it make more sense to have control?
0: Yeah.
1: You know, so when I think of it that way, it's easier to kind of convince myself, hey, God's got this. But yeah, that's a tough.
0: Yeah, but you know, another thing we haven't really spoken about in a minute is discipline. You know, discipline must sit alongside responsibility, because without discipline, responsibility doesn't last long. Mm-hmm. You know, what do you think?
1: Yeah, I agree. It's building that discipline, because I feel like when you're making the transition from, okay, I don't have this discipline, I need to get it. Mm-hmm. It's that first couple months of building that, whatever habit it is, whatever thing you're needing to be disciplined in. Say it's, say you're trying to start going to the gym or something. The first couple months when you went from zero to now I'm trying to do this, that's the hardest. And you're not going to be able to hold that responsibility until you've built that habit of being disciplined.
0: So what would you say to a man listening this morning who feels like it's just too late, that he's neglected something for so long, there's no point in trying to repair it? Because we can, as men, get into that stage. And, you know, sometimes, you know, we don't have other men around us to lift us up that we, you know. So what's your encouragement to be to somebody who's listening?
1: Well, firstly, just that I understand how that would be hard, especially if we're speaking in the context of family. Yeah. If you've kind of let that role be taken over by someone else, it's easy to say, oh, it'd be too hard to change the dynamic. But if you're trying to do the best thing for your family, you need to have that responsibility. Mm-hmm. The father, the role of the father, the husband, is so important for him to just be the leader. Yeah. I mean, that's what God tells us a family is supposed to look like.
0: Yeah.
1: And I would say the same fear and shame that's holding you back from making that change was the same shame and fear that kept me from getting sober. And nobody in their right mind would say I should have been stuck there. So I would say it's the same thing. Like,
0: yeah,
1: it's hard to make that first step, but if you give it to God, he'll help you through and he'll help you make that change and you'll be better off.
0: Yeah, so get on your knees, cry out, Lord, help me, you know, change me. And you know, one of the things I did in my life was say, you know, Lord, if you're real, show up. Mm-hmm. You know, let me know you're real. And he did, you know. So, I mean, I was at that place where I thought there's no a point of no return. And that's when I called out. And I think that's when we call out most, in that point of desperation, yeah, or, you know, when we feel there's nowhere else to go, you know. And I think all too often this area where we're seeing, you know, young men, you know, and young women, you know, who are just at their wits' end, that you know, have lost all hope. And my encouragement this morning, say, there is hope, but he'll help you repair it. But sometimes we just got to look at ourselves

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Genesis chapter 3. Eve is standing in front of the tree, having a conversation with the serpent. And scripture tells us something, and it's easy to miss this. It says her husband was with her. Adam wasn't off in another part of the garden. He was right there, present, silent, watching the whole thing unfold, and he said nothing. He did nothing. The first recorded sin of humanity happens in the presence of a passive man. That's the cost of passivity. It's not neutral. It's not harmless. Passivity in the garden lets sin walk straight through the front door. Now we go forward to Nehemiah. The wall is half built. There's rubble everywhere. And enemies on every side are mocking the work, threatening the workers, trying to talk them into giving up before it is finished. Nehemiah doesn't retreat, and he doesn't pretend the threat isn't real. He arms the builders, he stations the guards, and he keeps building. Because responsibility under real opposition, not once the coast is clear. Now go to the cross. Jesus carrying his cross through a crowd that's spitting on him towards a death he didn't earn for sins that weren't his. Nobody forced that weight onto his shoulders that he couldn't have refused. He carried it because carrying it was the only way to rescue the people he loved. That's the final picture of biblical responsibility. Not a man avoiding weight, a man choosing it for the sake of others. Here's something worth knowing. The difference between shame and conviction, because they can feel similar, but they lead you completely different places. Shame says, you are the problem, hide. Conviction says, you did something wrong, come out of hiding and fix it. Shame keeps Adam behind the tree. Conviction gets Nehemiah back in the wall. Shame will keep you passive forever because it convinces you that you're trying will only expose more failure. Conviction is what actually moves a man to repentance and action. So here's the question underneath everything this morning. Are you going to keep standing silently next to whatever's going wrong in your life? Watching it happen, are you going to stop waiting and start obeying? One small step at a time. And that's the invitation. Not perfection, obedience. So here's our call to action. Here's where I need you to actually hear me. Don't listen to the show and drive on with your day like nothing happened. That's the exact passivity we'll be talking about for the last hour, nodding along and changing nothing. Change one area, just one. Choose it. That's just one area you want to get to make better. You already know what it is. It came to mind the second I started talking about neglect, didn't it? That's not coincidence. That's the Holy Spirit putting his finger on something. Own it before God first. Not before your wife, not before your mates, before God. Tell him honestly what you've been doing, what you've been avoiding and why. Take one concrete step before this week is out. Not a plan for a step, the step itself. Make the call, send the message, fix the thing, say the sorry. And don't do this alone. Find one trusted brother, someone who will actually ask you about it next week and tell him exactly what you're doing and when. A man who carries responsibility in secret with no accountability tends to quietly drop it again. Don't let that be you. That's the show today. Kill passivity, carry responsibility. This has been The Punching Pastor. Go carry your load. Go and do it like Christ, not for glory, but for love. Until next time, to stay forged in the fire and never back down.

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0: In the name of the Father, the Son, and of the Holy Spirit. Amen. The grace of our Lord Jesus Christ, the love of God, and the communion of the Holy Spirit be with you all. So, good morning. You're all very welcome to our Mass here today. Today, we celebrate the feast day of the other St. Bridget, not our own St. Bridget, but St. Bridget of Sweden, who was a massive figure within the history of the Church. Originally, as part of the court of the King of Sweden, she decided to dedicate herself to the religious life after journeying to Santiago de Compostela on the Camino of today. And she became someone of deep prayer for a religious community, but also one of deep visions, very much inspired woman. Woman that was part of the history of Europe in advising kings and even telling the Pope to come back from Avignon in France back to Rome. We pray for Saint Bridget's intercession at this time. We pray for our continent of Europe. We ask that God would bless our country, give us good leaders, inspire people to rise up and to give God's inspiration to our times. We turn out to God with confidence. We ask that God would give us pardon and peace. We ask that God would open up our hearts to his call in our life. I confess to Almighty God and to you, my brothers and sisters, that I have greatly sinned in my thoughts and in my words, and what I have done and what I have failed to do. Through my most grievous fault, therefore I ask the Blessed Mary, Ever Virgin, all the angels and saints, and you, my brothers and sisters, to pray for me to the Lord our God. May Almighty God have mercy on us, forgive us our sins, and bring us to everlasting life. Amen.
1: I hear that intro.

Glory to God in the highest, and on earth peace to people of goodwill. We praise you, we bless you, we adore you, we glorify you. We give you thanks for your great glory, Lord God, Heavenly King, O God, Almighty Father. Lord Jesus Christ, your only begotten Son. Lord God, Lamb of God, Son of the Father. You take away the sins of the world, have mercy on us. You take away the sins of the world, receive our prayer. You're seated at the right hand of the Father, have mercy on us. For you alone are the Holy One, you alone are the Lord, you alone are the Most High, Jesus Christ, with the Holy Spirit and the glory of God the Father. Amen. And this morning's Mass is offered up for the month's mind of Geraldine McGowan. So we pray for Geraldine in the Mass this morning, asking God to reward her, especially all for all she did for us in terms of our parish and our choirs. We also welcome her family and friends who join us here this day, asking God to be with you and to keep you at this time. Let us pray. O God, who guided St. Bridget of Sweden along different paths of life, and wondrously taught her the wisdom of the cross as she contemplated the passion of your Son, grant us, we pray, that walking worthily in our vocation, we may seek you in all things, through our Lord Jesus Christ, your Son, who lives and reigns with you in the unity of the Holy Spirit, one God, forever and ever.

0: A reading from this, from the letter of St. Paul to the Galatians. Through the law, I am dead to the law, so that now I can live for God. I have been crucified with Christ, and I live now, not with my own life, but with the life of Christ who lives in me. The life I now live in this body, I live in faith. Faith in the Son of God, who loved me and who sacrificed himself for my sake. The word of the Lord.
1: Thanks be to God.
0: I will bless the Lord at all times.
1: Bless the Lord at all times.
0: I will bless the Lord at all times, his praise always on my lips. In the Lord my soul shall make its boast, the humble shall hear and be glad. I bless the Lord at all times. Glorify the Lord with me. Together let us praise his name. I sought the Lord and he answered me. From all my terrors he set me free. Bless the Lord at all times. Look towards him and be radiant. Let your faces not be abashed. This poor man called, the Lord heard him and rescued him from all his distress.
1: Bless the Lord.
0: The angel of the Lord is encamped around those who revere him, to rescue them. Taste and see that the Lord is good. He is happy who seeks refuge in him.
1: Bless
0: the Lord at all times. Revere the Lord, you his saints. They lack nothing, those who revere him. Strong lions suffer want and go hungry, but those who seek the Lord lack no blessing.
1: Bless the Lord. Lord.
0: Gospel acclamation.
2: Alleluia.
3: Alleluia.
2: Alleluia. Remain in my love, says the Lord. Whoever believes in me and remains in me, with me in him, will bear fruit in plenty.

The Lord be with you. A reading from the Holy Gospel according to John. Glory to you, O Lord. Jesus said to his disciples, I am the true vine, my Father is a vine dresser. Every branch in me that bears no fruit he cuts away, and every branch that does bear fruit he prunes and make it bear even more. You are pruned already by means of the word that I have spoken to you. Make your home in me as I make mine in you. As a branch cannot bear fruit all by itself, but must remain part of the vine, neither can you unless you remain in me. I am the vine, you are the branches. Whoever remains in me with me in him bears fruit in plenty. For cut off from me you can do nothing. Anyone who does not remain in me is like a branch that has been thrown away, he withers. These branches are collected and thrown on the fire, and they are burnt. If you remain in me, my words remain in you. You may ask what you will, and you shall get it. It is the glory of my Father that you should bear much fruit, and then you will be my disciples. The Gospel of the Lord. Praise to you, Lord Jesus Christ.

So inspired by readings, now we turn to God with confidence. We ask the Lord to guide and direct our lives and our times. We turn to you, Lord. We ask you to inspire us, raise up men and women in our time, inspired by your Holy Spirit, as St. Bridget was in her time. Lord, hear us. We pray for our church, pray for Pope Leo, the bishops, the priests. We ask you, Lord, to help them to guide and navigate and to be able to read the signs of the times. Lord, hear us. We pray for our continent of Europe. We pray for our country of Ireland. We pray for good leaders, Lord, that ones formed after your own heart. Lord, hear us. We pray for the grace to be good soil for God's holy word, to accept it, to understand it, and to bear much fruit. Lord, hear us. We pray for those who are suffering, those who have asked for our prayers, that God will lighten their burden and gladden them after their time of sorrow. Lord, hear us. We pray for the faithfully departed, remember especially George McGowan, for whom this Mass is offered. May she and all the faithfully departed come streaming to the Lord's blessing in the heavenly Jerusalem. Lord, hear us. And we make these and all our prayers through Christ our Lord.

0: Blessed are you, Lord God of all creation, for to your goodness we have received the bread we offer you, fruit of the earth and work of human hands, will become the bread of life. Blessed are you, Lord God of all creation, for to your goodness we have received the wine we offer you, fruit of divine work of human hands, will become our spiritual drink. Pray, brothers and sisters, that my sacrifice and yours may be acceptable to God, the Almighty Father. Most merciful God, we are pleased to create in St. Bridget the new man in your image, the old order having passed away. Graciously grant, we pray, that renewed like her, we may offer you the acceptable sacrifice of conciliation through Christ our Lord.
1: Amen.
0: The Lord be with you. Lift up your hearts. Let us give thanks to the Lord our God. It is truly right and just, our duty and our salvation, always and everywhere to give you thanks, Lord, Holy Father, Almighty and Eternal God. For in the saints who consecrated themselves to Christ for the sake of the kingdom of heaven, it is right to celebrate the wonders of your providence, by which you call human nature back to its original holiness, and bring to experience on this earth the gift you promise in the world to come. And so with all the angels and saints, we praise you, as with end we acclaim. Holy, holy, holy Lord, God of hosts, heaven and earth are full of your glory. Hosanna in the highest. Blessed is he who comes in the name of the Lord. Hosanna in the highest. You are indeed holy, O Lord, and all you have created rightly gives you praise. For through your Son, our Lord Jesus Christ, by the power and the working of the Holy Spirit, and gave life to all things and make them holy, you never cease to gather people to yourself, so that from the rising of the sun to its setting, a pure sacrifice may be offered to your name. Therefore, Lord, we humbly implore you, in the same Spirit, gracious King Macaulay, these gifts we brought to you for consecration, that they may become the body and blood of your Son, our Lord Jesus Christ, at whose command we celebrate these mysteries. For on the night he was betrayed, himself took bread, and giving you thanks, he said the blessing, broke the bread, and gave it to his disciples, saying, take this, all of you, and eat of it, for this is my body, which will be given up for you. In a similar way, when supper was ended, he took the chalice. Giving you thanks, he said the blessing and gave the chalice to his disciples, saying, take this, all of you, and drink from it, for this is the chalice of my blood, the blood of the new and eternal covenant, which will be poured out for you and for many for the forgiveness of sins. Do this in memory of me. The mystery of faith. Save us, Saviour of the world, for by your cross and resurrection you have set us free. Therefore, Lord, as we celebrate the memorial of the saving passion of your Son, his wondrous resurrection and ascension into heaven, and as we look forward to his second coming, we offer you in thanksgiving this holy and living sacrifice. Look, we pray upon the oblation of your church, and recognizing the sacrificial victim by whose death you willed to reconcile us to yourself. Grant that we, who are nourished by the body and blood of your Son, and filled with his Holy Spirit, may become one body, one spirit in Christ. May he make of us an eternal offering to you, so that we may obtain inheritance with your elect, especially with the most blessed Virgin Mary, Mother of God, and blessed just for our spouse, your blessed apostles and glorious martyrs, with Saint Corin, Saint Bridget of Sweden, and all the saints, on whose constant intercession in your presence we rely for unfailing help. May this sacrifice of our reconciliation, we pray, O Lord, advance the peace and salvation of all the world. Be pleased to confirm in faith and charity your pilgrim church on earth, with your servant Leo, our Pope, and William, our Bishop, the order of bishops, all the clergy, and the entire people you've gained for your own. Listen graciously to the prayers of this family we have summoned before you. In your compassion, O merciful Father, gather to yourself all your children scattered throughout the world. Remember your servant Geraldine, who you have called from this world to yourself. Grant that she, who is united with your Son in a death like his, may also be one with him in his resurrection. And from the earth he'll raise up in the flesh those who died, and transform our lowly body after the pattern of our own glorious body. To our departed brothers and sisters too, and to all who are pleasing to you at our passing from this life, give kind admittance to your kingdom. There we hope to enjoy forever the fullness of your glory. When you wipe away every tear from our eyes, we sing you, our God, as you are, and shall be like you for all the ages, and praise you without end, through Christ our Lord, through whom we bestow on the world all that is good.
1: Through him and with him and in him, O God, almighty Father, in the unity of

Amen. Amen. Amen. At the Saviour's command, informed by divine teaching, we dare to say, Our Father, who art in heaven, hallowed be thy name. Thy kingdom come, thy will be done on earth as it is in heaven. Give us this day our daily bread, and forgive us our trespasses, as we forgive those who trespass against us. Lead us not into temptation, but deliver us from evil. Deliver us, Lord, we pray, from every evil. Graciously grant peace in our days, that by the help of your mercy we may be always free from sin and safe from all distress, as we wait the blessed hope in the coming of our Saviour, Jesus Christ. Lord Jesus Christ, you said to your apostles, Peace I leave you, my peace I give you. Look not on our sins, but on the faith of your church, and graciously grant our peace and unity in accordance with your will, who live and reign forever and ever. Amen. The peace of the Lord be with you always. Lamb of God, you take away the sins of the world, have mercy on us. Lamb of God, you take away the sins of the world, have mercy on us. Lamb of God, you take away the sins of the world, grant us peace.

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Blessed are those who are called to the supper of the Lamb. Lord, I am not worthy that you should enter under my roof. Say the word, my soul shall be healed.

0: O sacrament most holy, O sacrament divine, all praise and all thanksgiving be every moment. Your love is for justice, your hatred for evil. Therefore God your God has anointed you with the oil of gladness above kings. O sacrament most holy, O sacrament divine, all praise and all thanksgiving be every moment. Let us pray, so please stand. We pray, Almighty God, that we who are fortified by the power of the sacrament may learn through the example of St. Bridget to seek you always above all things and to bear in this world the likeness of the new man through Christ our Lord. Amen. The Lord be with you. May Almighty God bless you, the Father, the Son, and the Holy Spirit. Amen. Go forth, the Mass is ended. Thanks be to God.
1: Hail Queen of Heaven.

Andra, pray for me. Just to tell you as well that the Sunday Mass in the Strand Church will be here at 11 on Sunday. So 11 o'clock Mass on Sunday will be here in the Holy Family Church because of work that's been done in the Strand Church. Thank you.

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7: 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We also see the ruins of Temple Michael and Malana Abbey and the magnificent Ballinatrae House, which is Yole's answer to Downton Abbey. To book this trip on May Vogue, please call Tony on 087-988-9076.
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Well, if you were ever going to pick an issue that you could actually speak about, would it not be time? Yeah, because if you look at your clocks and your calendars this morning, it goes Thursday the 23rd of the 7th. How did that happen that we ended up on the third week in July all of a sudden? It's over a month ago since we started speaking about the longest day of the year and whatever. And now we are a month in, and which is worse than that, we're only 10 days away from another bank holiday, the August bank holiday, the biggest bank holiday of the year. Passes. Good morning, how are you? It is 23rd of the 7th, 26th. It's 10:34, you're tuned to CRY. I'm Massey, and I'm here till 12.

It's probably a common statement that I use. I don't play them enough, and I don't, and I love them. 10,000 Maniacs, yeah. Come across the CD Unplugged or Into My Tribe and all that. It's absolutely fabulous. On my right hand side here, lads, in the studio, there's a monitor, and it's Sky News at the moment. Passages that there's two people got drowned over in England on the West Mercia Sea or whatever, and a lot more got into trouble. Lads, if you're going swimming, please swim with somebody. That's there. Make sure somebody's on the quayside or on the beach or something like that. It's happening over and over and over and over again. That's it. Like, you know, at least there's somebody on the strand, you might have some hope of getting difficulties. If there's no one out there and you're getting difficulties, while the sea's a beautiful thing, it's got no conscience whatsoever. Yeah. And the lads in the lifeboat and the sea rescue and all those, they'd prefer to be drinking coffee and looking out at the bay than being out in the bay rescuing you, 100%. So just don't. It's the middle of the summer season now, okay? Middle, bang right in the middle of the summer season. The water has never been so nice. Nice, warm, easterly breeze blowing with the last couple of days and whatever. It's never been so nice. And people are swimming from dusk to dawn. You know what I mean? Or dawn to dusk, whatever, yeah. The other way around, yeah. From dawn to dusk, yeah. Yeah, but it all depends what time dawn is, anyway. But anyway, just don't go swimming alone. Just don't do it. And call somebody out in it. Call somebody out in it. No, there was a lad went in last night down in Ballycotton at around 10 o'clock. And yeah, I called him out in it. He came back up and he says, I shouldn't have done that. And I goes, no, you shouldn't. So, yeah, that's the part about the swimming and all that, but the weather's great. It is super. And if you've got that smell of smoke in the air, which we've got a small bit of it down in Ballysea over the last couple of days, it is coming down this evening on, by all accounts. If the Carlo experts are to go by, that's it is. There's fires up there, forest fires up there and all that. There's no immediate danger to any property or anything up there saying that, but they've moved cattle and all that, so hopefully they can contain it. Imagine being in Spain and France, and that's all they're doing with the last 3 weeks is containing wildfires and all that. Yeah. Right, more music. Oh, yeah, we're giving away money after 11, by the way. Yeah, as we normally do.

0: just like.
1: Do you ever wonder, you know, when James Taylor was a young lad, or two or three, and he started singing and talking, whatever, and like his parents go like, "Oh, what a wonderful voice! We're going to make a fortune out of this lad." And so true. That is such. You can listen to James Taylor forever, like, you know, Fire and Rain, You've Got a Friend, How Sweet, and all that, like all the other stuff going on and all that. Right, going back to the part about swimming and all that, you know, people are going in, they're like, oh, I'm not going in there, it's a jellyfish. You know, there's only certain jellyfish that will get you, okay? Only certain jellyfish. And I am not going to give you a lesson on what jellyfish will get you, won't get you, whatever or not. Everybody knows somebody that can click on to Google or whatever and find out what jellyfish will get you or what they won't, okay? Okay. Practically, I'm just saying they won't exactly. By all accounts, Mr. White ones are grand. You can pick them up in your hand and you shouldn't be playing with them anyway. But anyway, some people do. That's what they do. Purples, I think, are okay too. And the Mr. Brown, I'm only taking this, lads, because I'm not great in the computers. Mr. Brown isn't great, okay? But if you're unsure, instead of asking somebody, go and Google it and you will get the defining answers about it, okay? That's it. Because there's people not going into beaches, not going in there because the white jellyfish and all that, you know? But just go and figure it out for yourself and then you'd be a mind of information. Yeah, that's exactly it. Small bit of information will probably help you there to get a couple of great days in swimming. Oh, yeah, and it's absolutely fabulous. Right, Mr. Albert Hammond, how are you?

Yeah, the rivers were never so full as they were in February, was it, or March? We got how many weeks? It's got total rain or whatever. And now there's some, like, kind of going to be, is it going to be a hose ban or something like that? I don't know. I'll be speaking to Tom very shortly afterwards, and I'll ask him. He'll know about the hose pipe ban and all that. Good morning, Rich. How are you this morning? I hope you're enjoying the sunshine and taking it all nice and easy and all that out there. Lads, it's good to get out. If you can get out, get out. You know, get out, get out, get out. If you can get out, open the windows, whatever and all that, and need a bit of sunshine and fresh air in. We are on the 23rd of July. That's it. It really is. It's nuts how quick time is travelling. They never told us that when we were in national school. You know, by the time you get to 50 or 60, whatever, time's going to go zoom by and way on down. You're like, yeah, can't go with it. Can't wait to go home and get me lunch. Yeah, whatever. Yeah, but it is. It so is. Right, where are we going with the next one? Oh, Richard, what did I say? I'd play for you here. Oh, yeah. A little bit of Van Morrison, even. Bright Side of the Road. Things to 11, lads, and then we're giving away money after 11 o'clock.

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8: Yeah, you're on, Tom. You're definitely on, Tom. Yeah,
9: he's mad. I was just leaving the ads
10: going. Mad
11: Roads. Respect my technical side of my job here. You know, I'm always making sure everything's
9: working. Yeah, that's what it is.
8: You're 7 days away from your 6 week sabbatical or something, like that. Like, you know?
11: Maybe not six. Four or five.
8: Tom, you might tell me, what's the story with the hosepipe, man?
11: What's the story with the hosepipe?
8: Any idea?
11: Not really, just that it's coming into place tomorrow, isn't it? Or is it already here?
10: It's already in place.
11: Is it for the whole country? Obviously, yeah, and I think it's for
8: I promise the listeners that you'd know.
11: There is a hosepipe ban for the country and it's in place until August 26th for a month, yeah?
8: Is it?
11: So, yeah,
10: they
11: it was
10: extended
11: already,
10: it, yeah,
11: for the whole country. It was several counties, Dublin, down along towards Meath, what's Cork and Waterford. But it's all over Ireland now, yeah?
8: Yeah, so everybody's under the...
11: Yeah, and I suppose everybody will be asking the question as usual, how come we get rain 250 days a year, but then there's on about drinking water and this side of it, they said it's not the same thing, so I don't know, I'm not...
10: Does it apply for people with private wells?
11: So again...
10: There you go, I mean, I have a private well. I'm not taking from anyone. Only recently, I might add.
8: I moved into my new house. Oh, yeah. I have a private well.
10: But the question is, like, if you do have a private well, I mean, does it apply to you? I mean, it's your water source. You're not taking it from anyone else.
8: How often do you change the water in the outdoor jacuzzi then?
10: Well, you see now, Moss, it's been quite hot over there. The swimming pool actually takes I'm only joking. I don't know. That's a genuine question.
11: I noticed even yesterday, playing like devil's advocate, we do all cribbing about and stuff, but there are these issues around the country. Like, I see down in Clonakilty, they're very busy for the summer, like, and they actually have tankers of water moving around and all that to fill up various.
10: There was a bus water main here in town.
11: So you'd be surprised.
8: Bus water main pipe. All right.
11: I was actually surprised.
10: Somewhere anyone.
11: I was actually surprised to see this yesterday evening. But the Clonakilty said it might be here as well. But they had to bring in tankers like and to get water from here and there, move it around.
8: I didn't know that. No, actually, you think now down west and up in the mountains and all that.
11: That was Clonakilty. They said so. Yeah.
8: All right. That's
11: so there's obviously some issues with it.
8: Anyway, good morning, Jay. How are you?
11: Linda.
10: Good morning.
8: Okay. Leave it alone.
10: Thanks, Moss. Yes,
8: leave
10: Thanks.
8: It alone.
10: He can't leave
11: it's like
10: it
11: my
10: alone.
11: Comfort blanket when I'm here.
8: Walked in this morning, lads, and there was the, what do you call it?
10: The drum
8: sitting on Tom's desk beside him. He wasn't leaving that out of his sight.
10: Tom's drum. He's itchy. He's actually rocking now. He's trying to get at it. Leave it alone.
8: Did you have one of these with little sweets, you know, when you were a young man? You were rolling around.
11: I think so, yeah.
8: It was kind of a lucky dip or something like that.
11: You might remember back in the day when you used to go to the matches, you always have the old rattler. No, I'm only joking. That was well before my time.
8: They were great crack. They were great crack. up on top of Hill 16 or Canal End or whatever.
11: I wouldn't know.
10: Before his time, yeah.
11: I wouldn't know.
10: Yeah.
8: Right. Lynn, what are we doing? What are we giving away?
10: Three prizes up for grabs, 100, 30 and 20. And as always, thanks to all the ticket and all the outlets who have sold the ticket. Now, Tom, you
11: just
10: can
11: speak. Just once you can't use any, just give you a good twirl around to make sure it's fair and square, isn't it?
10: Right, so first one.
8: I'm in for a day. Hang on, Tom, hang on. Go and get the butter out of the fridge, just in case his hand gets stuck.
10: I know, and his hand has threatened to get stuck a couple of times. Have you got it?
11: I'm already after getting 2 pounds of butter out of this today.
8: Go on.
10: So this one is, if you can get it open, is for €100. I'll hold it there now in case your hand does get stuck. Yeah. There we go. Oh, he dropped it. Here we go. Right.
8: €100, Tom.
11: Do you want to read it, Linda?
10: Do you want to put your speakly on?
11: Okay, this ticket was purchased at the post office here in Yall and Karen O'Dwyer. So, well, look, Karen, €100.
10: Congratulations, Karen. That's €100 on its way to you. Second one, and this one is for €30.
11: My name, a namesake of mine, also purchased in post office, Thomas Kennedy.
10: So, well done. Euro. Post office is lucky this week. So €30 on its way to you. And third one, and this one is for €20. And this one goes to?
11: The third one was purchased, or the third ticket out today was purchased online. And it goes to Bernard Morgan.
10: So congratulations, Bernard. €20 on its way to you. So just to recap there, Karen O'Dwyer bought her ticket at Yall Post Office. She wins €100. Thomas Kennedy also bought his ticket at Post Office. He wins €30. And Bernard Morgan bought his ticket online and he wins €20. And Liz will be in contact with you shortly.
11: I'm just trying to close it there. Yeah, okay.
8: Yeah, it's hard.
10: Do you want me to close the clip for you? Has he got it? Wait, hang on. This is great radio. Right, we'll move this over here.
11: So I don't have to go at it anymore.
8: 100%. Lynn, did you watch the World Cup?
10: Yes, I did. I watched, I didn't watch all of it. I watched the second half of the final. And then obviously the overtime and stuff. Overtime, extra time, overtime.
11: She's going all American. That's an American overtime. Term, overtime.
10: Overtime, extra time.
8: Overtime. So did you see the halftime show by any chance, no?
10: I saw bits of it. And I don't know. It's not, I mean, like, I'm not a big soccer fan anyway, but I just think, leave it alone. Leave it alone. The World Cup has been going now since how long, Tom?
11: 1930.
10: So, 30. I mean, leave it alone. Just leave it alone.
8: Yeah.
11: There's actually a rule there to state that you're only supposed to take a 15-minute break anyway, that the players would have to like kind of warm up again and go through all that procedure if it's too long.
8: Right.
11: We're not designed to be sitting in there for half an hour.
8: Yes.
11: So that goes against the rule book. They tear up the rule book in several cases during the World Cup.
8: Yeah, man.
11: With the guy that was sent off that time in the US, and so there was a few things that were kind of went against the laws, we'll say. So yeah, it's too
8: but in his black suit and his white shoes.
11: Oh, do you know Johnny
10: I thought, what is
11: he
10: going
11: always
10: on
11: wears,
10: there
11: he always wears the white runners all
8: does
11: the, yeah,
10: white
11: all,
10: runners,
11: yeah.
10: Yes.
11: John Johnny
8: did you watch it Tom?
11: I did, of course, yeah, but I did actually, and you know what, I was like almost losing interest in it for someone that loves watching the soccer, and that it was very disappointing.
8: It was
11: a shocking match, but the only good thing you'd say about it is that the team won't deserve to win.
10: Yeah,
11: and the same in the hurling on Sunday, which was not shocking, but it was just a little bit one-sided. But look, Limerick were fully deserving winners.
8: It seems to be Limerick, that seems to be a small bit of a step above everybody.
11: Yeah. Absolutely. You know? It was disappointing from the neutral point of view, wasn't it?
8: That's it. It was, I suppose, like, you know, but there was a big crowd watching it all the same. And you got the same now on Sunday.
11: Yeah, it'd be interesting to see how Sunday goes, Kerry. You think Kerry will be the war, like, it'd be hard to beat them. Yeah. Even though Mayo have a brilliant forwards like Kobe and the lad of the Dunhu's Ryan O'Donoghue.
8: Right.
11: He's brilliant. That's the full forward. The rest of them, you still think Kerry would be favourites. And that hunger Mayo must have must be unreal at this stage. They haven't won in Ireland since 1951.
8: These lads don't care. You know, these lads have nothing. They've no scruples about them. You know, they're going out. They've got no.
11: It'd be nice to see him win, wouldn't it? In fairness, like, but.
8: Do you think it would have done anything for the American country? Like, there were 60 million Americans watched it.
11: Watched the final?
8: Oh, 60 million Americans they made out that watched the final.
10: Yeah, I mean, do you know what? I think...
8: Okay, I'm going to ask you a question now.
10: Yes.
8: Because you wouldn't be the greatest football watcher in the world.
10: No, I don't. I'm not a fan of soccer.
8: And so neither would the Americans, okay? Mm. So this is the biggest spectacle for the last 4 years. It's got everything, razzmatazz, the whole lot, whether the two best teams or not. And you would sit down and watch it for an hour and a half or however long it went on for. And were you going to get up off your seat and kind of like, God, soccer's a great game?
10: I don't know that you were, because as Tom said, it wasn't the greatest soccer game in terms of what was on the pitch. Mm. I mean, it was really Argentina trying to swat off Spain for however long. But then one would argue, is that why they threw in the halftime show and the razzle-dazzle to encourage people in? But then... like when Beckham moved over and he started playing in the American League, it bounced up the support of it. You've Messi now playing for Miami, one of the biggest names. I mean, he in himself would have drawn all these American viewers in, like, so.
8: He certainly would have
10: made a difference. I don't know.
11: Yeah, but imagine if, like, you were watching for the first time, like, and you're there 2 hours later and there's no score. You're going, what's going on here? Like, you'd be hard to say, like, oh, I'm upset. This is a brilliant sport. I'm going to watch this from now on. Hard to watch, really.
10: You'd have argued if it had been England and France, if the third, fourth playoff had been the final, then you'd say, well, there you go. You've got 6 goals, 4 goals. Mm. But there's 10 goals scored in that match.
8: Thank God it wasn't.
10: From a neutral point of view, that would have pulled you into
11: it. The only thing about that, Linda, and as you said, you don't watch much football, but that was a meaningless match.
10: Yeah,
11: totally meaningless.
10: Oh no, I guess.
11: So if they're not quite at it, these things are going to happen.
10: But from an entertainment point of view,
11: we saw Argentina and England. What happened there?
8: Yeah.
11: You see,
8: I can't. I know I was supporting Argentina.
11: Argentina came out
8: against
11: all over
8: England.
11: Yeah.
8: And then I can't believe this is the same Argentinian team.
11: Yeah, but they were cutting their. They would say, like, right, we're not going to match Spain man for man. Spain are too good for us. So what we have to do is we're going to have to sit back and soak it all up and just try and get them on the break or whatever. And it nearly worked. If they didn't have the men sent off, they had a few chances here to equalise.
8: They should have finished the game with 8 players.
11: Yeah, it was a bit rough looking at the end there.
8: Right, listen to a show. I always pick up other different shows on the road down this morning, and there's always a good lad, and he does news talk.
11: Right.
8: And he's very interested in music that he picks and finds and... best guitar album that was ever and all that. So this morning on the way down, it was the most, what songs would have inspired sports people the most in their life?
11: Okay.
8: What do you think it would be?
11: Oh, and have you an answer? Like,
8: I have a basic answer. You know, well, it's kind of a song that people kind of go to when they're kind of going like...
11: When we were here and we used to have the Ironman on, like, and you play AC/DC Thunderstruck. That's a good one to get you going, get you out there and pumped or whatever.
8: This is what they're talking about. Like, people inside the dressing room, ready to get out in the final or whatever and all that. And it just kind of came across. It's not the green and red of Mayo now, okay? Hey, play the Saw Doctors. It's like the dressing room of Bowen Crow Park. That'd be some crack.
11: They might have to rethink that one.
8: That'd be some crack. Treat the boys watching.
11: I know. There's probably lots of them out there, really, like world international ones, I suppose.
10: Like that Seven Nation Army that they played, White Stripes would be a big one. Like.
11: You'd imagine that'd get you live, get you pumped up for a chat.
8: But by all accounts,
11: Don't Stop Believing.
8: Even people play Weirdly Champions even before they go out.
11: Well, that's a bit. I was going to say that, but I said that's a bit. You're putting the cart before the horse.
8: But lads that don't have any chance in the game. So that's, they play this. We're going to be.
11: No
8: the
11: time for losers, and then they go into hockey.
8: The biggest one would have been I Have a Tiger.
11: Tiger's another good one. It was so funny because
8: they asked Queen. There you go. They asked Queen for that when that program was being made. They asked Queen,
11: "You can imagine,
8: could they get Another One Bites the Dust?" And Queen wouldn't give it to him.
11: Okay. I always thought, like, if you were a good artist, a musical artist, you should always come up with a good song with a catchphrase, like that, "We are the champions." It's like Happy Birthday and all those ones. They're
8: that's
11: the most great songs in the world.
8: That's what happened with Queen.
11: So it's a no-brainer, isn't it?
8: He wanted somebody to sing back to him. Yeah. And everybody can sing that back to him. Yeah. Yeah. And "We are the champions" can be used.
11: Everything, all over the world, no matter what language you hear, every country in the world, they play it at full time. So it was a good day, a good idea the day they came up with that one.
8: That's it. So that's the intelligent part of the show this morning.
11: Is it?
10: If you just
8: Lynn, what would you pick if you were coaching a bunch of girls for Camogie? What would you pick?
10: Dungarvan, my hometown.
8: Tom, what would you pick? Please give me something else.
11: Has Belly C any song, any old anthem?
8: Belly C?
11: Yeah. No anthem. I'm surprised, Mass.
10: There you go now. That's what you do. The two of you come up with an anthem for
11: Because, you know, we say, we always mention here, like, we go around to schools doing a bit of training and that. And so, you know, we're, like, obviously, we have Killa. So we go up to Killa and say, "Oh, you have a song." And then we go to other places, like Father O'Neill's, they have a song.
10: Do
11: you know, the amount of stuff they have their own. Knock and Oar have their own song.
10: Yeah, they do.
11: We are Bell and Tortoise have their own. A great song, a rap.
10: Yeah.
11: Do you know, like, so all these areas, they've all their songs. So Belly C have no song.
8: We're too busy.
10: Is that what it is? Right, we'll recap on the winners. I need to get out of here. I need to go. I have someone waiting for me. Karen O'Dwyer bought her ticket at the post office. She wins €100. Thomas Kennedy bought his ticket at the post office. He wins €30. And Bernard Morgan bought his ticket online. He wins €20. I need to go. The two of you can chat away. Good luck. See you later. So someone waiting.
11: Get right in here, boss.
8: Thank you, Liz.
11: You have to get right in your mask, Benny, because that penny is
8: I'll write it, Tom, and I'll run it by you before I do it anyway.
11: Absolutely. I'll be playing out here and see how I when we record it.
8: Tell me, would you ever go to much of the hurling championship games now?
11: I have many
8: towns
11: to
8: and all that. You know, the town ones, like the old one. And
11: The club has started. Not a whole lot in recent years. No, yeah. It's got a lot of the old matches back in the day they were successful there. And they say back in the noughties when they won the count, a couple of counties. Not so much over recent times, I must say. So I have to dine away a bit. Even the inter-county ones, I don't bother much for them either.
8: Yeah, but they're great games.
11: It's just all getting underway. Sure, East Cork football is getting underway now tonight. Even.
8: It is, yeah.
11: Tonight.
8: That's exactly
11: and
8: it.
11: There's a couple of games planned tonight.
8: You got Liz Gould and Middleton on and Kerry Jewell and Hugh O'Neill to Castle Martyr on.
11: Y'all are playing St.
8: Y'all are playing Cloyne 7:30 on Friday night in Killa
11: tomorrow night. So they're always interesting ones to see.
8: All those games.
11: And the county is getting underway on the football, not so much interest.
8: The hurling's next week then.
11: But the hurling is getting underway next week.
8: There's a doubleheader in Middleton next weekend. You got Dungourney and Cloyne and Liz Gould and Castle Martyr.
11: I mean, that's brilliant. You have so many good East Cork teams.
8: It's going to jam it.
11: Yeah.
8: It's going to jam it.
11: So many good teams.
8: And it's great for it. Yeah.
11: Brilliant to this part of the world. Yeah, load of interest.
8: Yeah, that's exactly it.
11: I'll leave you at it, Mass.
8: Right, Thomas. Yeah. Thank you, sir. And I'll talk to you soon. I better play Survivor, Ivor Tiger, will I?
11: Let's do one.
8: That's it. There we go. Thanks, Tom.
11: Right.
8: Take that with you.

You probably could do night after night after night, or show after show after show with all his material. Do you remember they tried to do that over years ago? Excuse me. Wait, was it Led Zeppelin's? So radio station, they were playing Nutmegs with Led Zeppelin. I think it lasted 3 weeks or something like that. It got, you know, turned off, whatever, and all that. Like, you know, but Bruce, he's a different, totally different kettle of fish altogether and all that. Lads, if you're looking for a great picture, Linda robbed my exam a while ago. Fabulous picture on the front about a lioness, long photo. I think it's the same lioness that had five cubs and whatever and all that. But it's beautiful. You'd think she would not harm the world. Not harm nobody going on there. Nobody at all. Absolutely, like, you know. She's absolutely fabulous looking picture on the front of the examiner. Oh, well, if you're in town, lads, welcome to Yole. And if you're enjoying the break around the place, and it's great that you're tuned to CRY and whatever. That's it, is okay. Two things you need to know. Free family fun meeting, Saturday the 25th of July, start at 1:30 p.m. Yole Greyhound Track. This is the Yole Greyhound Track on Saturday. Saturday coming, okay? That's it, like, you know. It's free admission, it's face painting for kids, free goodie bags, free music and entertainment, okay? That's it. And watch the greyhounds run around the track. Fastest animal in the world from north to 40 or something like that, whatever, in 2 seconds or 3 seconds like that. They're just gone, yeah. They're the fastest animal, pick up speed like that. They won't stay going for that, at that speed, but they are the fast animal again. It's fabulous to watch them. Watch them on full flight and all that. They're absolutely fabulous. So it's a free family fun meeting, lads, Saturday, 25th of July, starting at 1:30. And it's also on Wednesday, the 5th of August, Saturday at 7 p.m. There's free admission, free face painting for kids, free goodie bags for kids, free music and entertainment, okay? That's been 12 hours of trouble putting that together. So see there if you can go and support it. Right, what have you done for a boat trip? Tony's below at the dock, and I'd say he's busy. He's busy, busy, busy, Tony. Below at the quay there, just outside the quays. And he's on 087-988-9076, okay? For a boat trip up the Blackwater. Fabulous. You know, everybody's loving it and all that. Right, it's 25 minutes past 11. I will be bringing some of the WhatsApp with the GA after 11:30. Yeah, let's go down under. Ah! You see, that's what actually happens when you don't move the dial on the CD. There you go. So let's try this again.

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0: Clifford Blackwater, or to give it its original name, Owen Moore Nasha, rises in the mountains of Slieve Lucra on the Cork-Kerry border, and it enters the sea at Youghal. Our trip leaves from the pontoon near the Keys Bar and sails past Ryan Crew, where the Knights Templar had their preceptory under Raymond Le Gros in the 12th century. We also see the ruins of Temple Michael and Malana Abbey, and the magnificent Ballinatray House, which is Youghal's answer to Downton Abbey. To book this trip on May Vogue, please call Tony on 087-988-9076.
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I know, days gone back. I don't know if it doesn't happen that much anymore, but I know when the nightclub scene was on here, and the old big nightclub scene and all that, days gone back, and the show boats and the Red Barns and all that, there was a lot of summer romance. As it was happening, say, in every little seaside place around the coast and whatever, in every seaside place around anywhere you went, even if you went to Mallorca or Gran Canaria, Greece, Cyprus, anywhere like that, like, there was always that little touch of summer romance, wasn't it? It's always good. You know, when you kind of look back and you kind of like, with warm memories, kind of like, should we have a bit of crack and whatever, a bit of fun and all that. But that song, that's one of the Michael Jackson songs, that's kind of always bring the kind of influence of summer to us. And they say, if you can't play it in the summer, when can you play it? No point playing it going into Christmas. I say, no, certainly not. Right, lots and lots of the GA season starting, lads, in the club scene. Yeah, and footballing weekend, this weekend is the footballers and the hurlers next weekend. I was talking to Tom earlier on, just before he left there a while ago, about the big hurling scene that's happening next weekend in Cork. We see, it's probably not fair that footballers don't get the same recognition. You see, I'm not so sure where the footballers... I suppose what's actually happening here is most of the lads that are playing hurling, most of them play football. You know, most of them, not all of them, most of them, or even maybe 50% of them and all that, you know, that's it. So then I suppose there's a couple of the footballers that are actually struggling on the grades going up along for fitness, if they haven't been trained the whole time. Because, like, anything east of the Jack Lynch Tunnel, it's hurling. Hurling, hurling, hurling. Ahada are the only kind of lads that are still keeping a good standard of football around the place. And they're playing Premier Intermediate Championship against Kiskeam, Blown Dunamore, on 4 o'clock on Saturday. Good luck there, lads, in that. OK, so tonight at 7:30, Junior A Football Championship in Carrigtuil, you have Liz Gould and Middleton. Friday at 7:30, Junior A Football Championship in Shanagarry. This could be a bit of a lively affair. O'Neill's in Castlemartyr. Friday at 7:30, also in Killa, you get your own town here, lads. Cloyne and Yall are playing each other. That's it. Yall are playing Cloyne in 7:30, Junior A Football Championship in Killa. That's it. Saturday, Kiskeam and Ahada. I said that already, don't know more. Right, 5 o'clock, East Cork Junior, C Football, Milton are playing Castlemartyr. Okay, that's lads that want to play Gavin Ball. Our own lads are playing Carrick of Orange Sunday morning at 11:30. Carrigtuil are playing Ahada at 12 o'clock on Sunday. And Catrins are playing Glenbower in Ballinoe, 7 o'clock on Sunday. Very, very unusual time to be playing a game. But anyway, that's on there as well. So that's kind of all the football kind of action from East Cork for the weekend. But I know next weekend when we get a list of Chris does a show this evening, Chris Rocks, it'll be full into the page. It will be, because we'll be covering the senior hurling games as well. That'll be happening all over Cork. Big double header inside Milton with Cline and Dungourney and Liz Gould and Castlemartyr. Anybody in East Cork with hurling will want to go and see that. That's on as well. Right, more music. Yes.

and Camogie, lads. Call me a Pink and Kenny Saturday at 4 o'clock. And that's an RTE2. I love RTE2. No, they've nothing else to show. And now they're showing all the Camogie and everything else going on. Yeah, Cork versus Tipperary. And that's at 6 o'clock in the Camogie as well. And on Sunday at 3:30, you got Kerry and Mayo. Red and green and Mayo. The red and green and Mayo. They'd never do it, would they? It'd be great. That's it. The ladies' football finals are on August Sunday. And the Camogie finals are on a week later. So you're like, you know, the ladies' football is the week after next, and then the week after next is the hurling ones. Everything's forward and all that. The English football, lads, is back mid-August. There'll be a lot of players that won't be coming back, I'd say, for a while. I'd say, like, so Rodri and company, anyway, they will not be back pre-season. They don't need to be back pre-season. They're as fit as they can be. That's there, you know. So all that, you know, they're getting kind of a no-break. That's not like, you know. Oh, the European Rugby Union is back on the 25th of September. League of Ireland for the weekend, lads. Cover home to Bray, 7:45. Coleman's Park, UCD are playing Cork, 7:45. That's away, Cork are away. St. Pat's are home to Dundalk, and that's on Virgin Tree. And Galway are playing Waterford. Waterford making the trip over across to Galway. That's it. There's a road race in Churchtown South tonight, lads. It's 8 o'clock run. It's a 4-mile road race. If you haven't entered, don't worry. You can pay when you get there at 7:30. Just make sure you're there by 7:30. I don't think they're taking any entries after 7:30, whatever. And I won't say it's a fabulous, fabulous place up there. Churchtown South, lovely picturesque place to run 4 miles. It's kind of a nice, handy 4 mile run and all that. And they've got a lot of entries. Yeah, it's a great word. Lots and lots. Yeah, whatever. But anyway, that's on tonight. And as Jim, one of the organisers, said, there's tea and buns afterwards. Yeah. And that's all home bacon. That's not coming over from processed packing or whatever. Not that there's anything wrong with cakes. It comes over from processed packing because we all have it. But this is the ladies around Churchtown South and all that. They'll do all the bacon and all that for it, okay? Road race, Churchtown South, 7:30. If you haven't entered, you can go, geez, I wouldn't mind around the country. You know, when you get Ballycronin Bay to your right, Ballyndreen to your left and all that, and beautiful, nice breeze of air coming around. It's so, so beautiful up there. That's it, really is nice. Head up there, 7:30, 8 o'clock race. So make sure you get there in time.

Doc is on after me at 12 to 2, then Anne is on. I think Tom is on then. And then it's right through. It just goes carry on right through, whatever and all that. Great music all day. Hang on. I should have it here beside me. I have it here beside me as well. That's him, so I nearly know exactly what's going on here. That's him. Yeah, Dry Tom with Tommy Harrington at 4 o'clock, lads. Afternoon show with Anne Murray. Doc is on at 12. And then Chris Rocks is with Chris Tatton. Throwback Thursday with Joe Bell. And it just goes on and on. And Jukebox Mix with Leo Murray. Oh, yeah. So you have it right through the whole lot, lads. That's the joke, you know. Saturday, 25th, it's the Family Fun Day. Below in the old ground track, you know, family funded under your ground track. There's free admission, free face paint, then free goodie bags for kids, free music entertainment. If you're looking for something to do, do you know something? Not to bust all the bubbles and all that. They said there's going to be a slight little drizzle on Saturday. So if there is, head down to the ground track if you're not on the beach and whatever and all that. And if you are on the beach, ah! I know you're kind of going, Moss, you're a pain in the ass. I know I am an awful pain in the ass and all that, you know, for going over it and over and over and over again, like, you know. But I just, you know, there's no point in being stupid if you don't have to be. That's it, like, you know. So if you are in Yaw for the weekend and if you are going swimming, just ask somebody to save not to swim there. You know, there's lifeguards around the place everywhere and all that. So just make sure that it's kind of safe not to swim there. And don't be afraid to ask. And don't be afraid to ask the locals or the locality. They're very, very decent people and they will tell you exactly where and where not to swim and all that. Okay. Lodge your dogs. Mind your dogs. It's kind of a strange time of year. You see people walking the dogs at 12 o'clock in the day, right in the middle of, you know, 22, 23, 24 degrees, whatever. Biggest problem with the dogs is not that the sun is beating down on top of them, it's that you're walking them on a warm footpath, you know, and they get sores and whatever. And it's very hard if pads get cut or anything like that, it's very, very hard to cure it and all that. So if you can not walk the dog on the roasting pads, you know, it would be a help. Yeah, don't, you know, on the roads and all that. You know, you see tar, but it's a tar coming up in the roads, you know, and then you walk the dogs on those roads, it's not the greatest thing to do. That's it, like, you know. Okay, it might be the only time you can do it, but pick a field. Go and pick a field. That's it. And towel them down then as well, lads, to the best of your ability. You know what I mean? Afterwards, make sure they got plenty of electrolytes or drop of honey in the water and all that. And lads, also, this time of year, there's more and more people moving into the coastal towns. So traffic's that bit busier. So a small bit of consideration, a small bit more patience is probably needed around the place and all that. Like, you know, there's cars coming down, you know, Friday at lunchtime. Look at all the caravan parks that are full over the weekend. They're heading to Ardmore. They're heading to Yall. They're heading to Ballymac. They're heading to Shanagarry. They're heading to Garryvaux. You know, so there's way, way more cars on the road. That's what it is, like, you know, this time of year. So what was that now? I think I'm nearly done. It's just to shut up and get out of here and all that. Is there anything I need to tell you? Anything else? No, I don't think I need to tell you anything else about it and all that. Just to remind you, that road race is on in Churchtown South tonight. Should have said it earlier on and I forgot about it. But it is on there. That's it. Oh yeah, watch the film the other night. Tommy Lee and Pam Anderson. Have you seen it? That's it. It's a bit different. But it's what actually happened all the years ago. Pam Anderson, Baywatch, yeah. Lady from Baywatch, yeah. That's it, like, you know. The lady from Baywatch, yeah. So if you get a chance to have a look at it, you might like it, you might not. Otherwise than that, have a great weekend. Hope the suns keep shining for you. And mind yourselves, lads. I'll talk to you soon. And I'm going to leave you with Baywatch. Good luck to Ness and Kieran. Getting married tomorrow. That doesn't sound like Baywatch, anyway, not the way that Tommy Lee, well, maybe the way Tommy Lee would have played it, but not the way that Jim Simon would have played it. There you go. The water running around your ankles. Goodbye, take care, and I'll talk to you soon.

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0: Yeah, there you go. The sound of Elke Brooks and a song called Fool If You Think It's Over. Welcome along here to the lunchtime show. This is Doc with you. I'll be here with you till 2 o'clock. Big thank you there to Massey for the last hour and a half of great music as usual, great banter, and congratulations to the cash giveaways. Give it a read out there later on the show. We'll have a look at sport as well after 1 o'clock, and we'll always be doing this, isn't it?
1: Guess the year.
0: If you want a song played on CRY, all you have to do is give a ring outside on 0249 1199, or you can text or WhatsApp me on 089 406 6669. Right, we're going to keep going with the music here on CRY. Here's one of my favourite bands of all time. They're the Carpenters, and it's a song called Jambalaya.

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You're listening to Doc. I hope you're enjoying the music so far. 15 minutes into it. If you want to change it, 024-9199 or text 089-406-6669. Big thank you to Lucy Furnishings for sponsoring this programme every Thursday. Michael Ryan, I hope you're doing well, Michael. Thank you very much for your phone call. And he wants to play a song called Singing the Blues by Guy Mitchell. And he wants to play it for his family and all his friends. No problem at all, Michael. I hope you're doing well. And here we go. Wish you your choice of songs. He always picks a great song, doesn't he? And here's Singing the Blues by Guy Mitchell.

There you go, a brilliant song there from Chris Isaak, and we kick in. There'll be a street collection in Youghal on Saturday the 25th of July in aid of Cystic Fibrosis Ireland. Volunteers needed, contact Lee McCarthy on 087-624-3213. That's Lee McCarthy on 087-624-3213. That's a street collection taking place this Saturday for Cystic Fibrosis.

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There you go, the sound of Cliff Richard and You Don't Have the Heart here on CRY 104 FM. Y'all parish announcement. Some masses have been moved to the Holy Family Church while Our Lady of Lourdes Church is undergoing renovations. The changes are as follows. Well, today, as done, it was 10 o'clock this morning, Sunday, 11 a.m. Mass. Next week as well, Tuesday and Thursday at 10 a.m. So that's the Y'all parish announcement. I'm going to play the next song, especially for Liz outside. She was looking for summer breeze.

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A free family fun meeting on Saturday, the 25th of July, starting at 1:30, up to the 5th of August, as

Ja, very good. Yeah, sound of Gilbert O'Sullivan and a song called Alone Again, naturally. Y'all Rugby Football Club lotto results for the 20th of July. The jackpot was €6,000. The numbers were drawn with 4, 16, 17 and 26. There was no winner. €20 lucky dips went to Joanne Harrigan, Ian White, Meryl Kenfick, Pat O'Neill and Kevin Donovan. The next draw will be the 27th of July and the jackpot will be a massive €6,100. Got a text in there from our own Tom Harrington. Don't forget he's on here at 4 o'clock today and he does great show, great music Tom does. And he said he's listening and he wants to wish his wife Nora a happy birthday today, her 60th birthday today. A big happy 60th from us all here at CRY as well, Nora. And could you please play anything from the Carpenters? Take that thanks off from Tom Harrington. No problem at all. As I said, I want to wish her, all of us here at CRY want to wish your wife Nora a happy 60th birthday. So we're going to start off with the Carpenters for you, Nora. And here we go with those good old dreams. And Take That will be next.

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There you go, the sound of Samantha Mamba here on CRY. Where did she ever go? 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Liz is outside, she'll take your call. 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And before the break then we had two songs, The Carpenters, Those Good Old Dreams, and Take That, How Deep Is Your Love, an old Bee Gees song. And they were specially for Nora, who's celebrating her 60th birthday, and she wants, Tom Harrington wants to wish her a happy birthday, and that comes from us all here at CRY as well. Nora, have a lovely day and enjoy. He's not on today at 4 o'clock. He's on tomorrow at 2, so don't forget to tune in to Tom Harrington tomorrow at 2 o'clock, and he's also doing the breakfast show. I know I played Liz a song outside, but we're giving her another one, Summertime, and Kenny Chasey is the name of the fella. Summertime anyway. Here we go for Liz.

got the brilliant Cher and the song called Just Like Jesse James. CRY's 104 weekly draw, Karen O'Dwyer. Order tickets at the All Post Office and won a massive €100. Congratulations. Thomas Kennedy bought his ticket at the Post Office as well and won €30. And Bernard Morgan online and won €20. So for Karen, Thomas and Bernard, next couple of songs, especially for you. And we're going to start off with Michael Bublé and Meghan Trainor and a beautiful song called Someday.

0: There you go, the sound of Will Young and a song called Evergreen here on CRY 104 FM. 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Tickets are €3 and 2 for 5 can be purchased online in the following outlets: CRY, Brooks Super Value, Yall Post Office, Cody's Butchers, Crease Card Shop, Lee McCarthy's Tele Street and Grange Post Office. Right, next song I'm going to dedicate to all our listeners there in Celsius Terrace, also Raheem Park, Dermot Hurley, Blackwater Heights and Sweetfield. The next couple of songs especially for you, starting off with these are our two new songs from Madonna, and we're starting off with Fragile, where she's singing about her brother who passed away last year. So it's a beautiful song, have a listen.
1: People really think that there's a beginning and an ending to this thing called life. But energy never dies. This is just a portal we're going through. Still, it's hard to let go, to let go, to let go.

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There you go, Mamba number 5, Lou Vega, here on CRY 104 FM. Just a bit of sport over the weekend. English football will be back mid-August. We'll have the English football back. Also, over the weekend, you have the League of Ireland. Cove are taking on Bray Friday at 7.45. UCD are taking on Cork also at 7.45. St. Pat's taking on Dundalk, 8 o'clock. You can watch that game on Virgin Media 3. Galway taking on Waterford, Saturday at 5 o'clock. European Rugby is back on the 25th of September. The Nations Championship on the 7th of November. Racing this for the rest of this week, you have York and Ascot on Saturday on Virgin Media 1. Monday, the Galway races will start at 5 o'clock on RT2. Goodwood is on Tuesday to Friday on Virgin Media 1. And Galway 2 and Galway 3, Tuesday and Wednesday, 4.30, 5 o'clock on RTE 2. Going to dedicate the next couple of songs to all our listeners there in Gallagher's Muse, Gallagher's Terrace, Ger Welsh, if you're tuned in, the next couple of songs, especially for you, and also John and Mary Cunningham. I heard John was in hospital. I don't know if he's still in there, and if he is, I wish him a speedy recovery. Also going to give a mention to the nursing homes in Youghal and the surrounding areas. All our listeners there in Ardmore, Clashmore, McGeely, Castlemartin, Milton, Ladiesbridge and Killa, if you're tuned in, the next couple of songs are specially for ye. And also all our online listeners and Eileen O'Reilly over there in Las Vegas, if you're tuned in, next couple of songs are specially for you as well. Right, we're starting off with Michael Jackson and a beautiful song called Ben.

There you go, the sound of Glee and a song from Grace of the Disney Beauty School Dropout here on CRY 104 FM. Thank you very much for your text, Jar Welch. Glad you're tuned in. Quiz night, the Red Store, y'all. Friday the 24th of July, which is tomorrow at 8 p.m. Teams of four are 40 euros. Raffle prizes on the night. All proceeds go to NASC Gaza. So that's tomorrow at 8 p.m. in the Red Store. Going to keep the music going here on CRY 104 FM. Don't forget, Anne Murray is coming on here at 2 o'clock.

0: ago, the sound of Fifth Avenue and a song called Sometimes When We Touch. Did you guess the year?
1: Guess the year.
0: It was originally released by Dan Hill in 1977, but that version was released in 2002 by Fifth Avenue. So there you go, that's it from me. I hope you enjoyed the music today. I'll be back on the air again Saturday between 2 and 5. Anne is up next, so make sure you stay tuned for that. Big thank you to Lucy Furnishings for sponsoring this programme every Thursday, and a big thank you to you for tuning in. As I said, I hope you enjoyed some of the music I played. We're going to finish up with Steps and Chain Reaction. I'll speak to you again on Saturday.

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Good afternoon, listeners, and you're very welcome to the afternoon show here with myself, Anne Murray, taking you through until 4 this afternoon. And I hope you're going to sit back and relax and join me for an afternoon of great entertainment. Yeah, starting us off there, it was the Bay City Rollers. And Summer Love Sensation. Yeah, great summer feeling to that song indeed. Okay, you're very welcome to the show. Coming up, we have the champions, Gina Dale Hayes. We have Jose. We have Shakin' Stevens. We have The Logical Song. We have Bucks Fizz. We have Gilbert O'Sullivan. We have much more. But what's the secret, listeners? You've got to stay tuned. You really do. You've got to stay tuned. Again, I'd like to welcome Buzz Memorial. They're the sponsors of my show, and I'd like to thank them for that. Of course, we'll have the usual tea at three with myself, Anne Murray, and I'll keep in suspense about our featured artist for this afternoon, who's going to entertain us while we're having our tea at three. So as I said, lots happening on the show this afternoon. I want you to sit back now, relax, and enjoy the music and the banter. Okay, so here we go now. Coming up next is the champions, Gina Dale Hayes and the champions with Who Do You Wanna Be?

The fantastic Shaken Stevens there, and You Drive Me Crazy. And before that, we had that lovely song from Jose, I Can Hear Music. And before that, it was The Champions, Gina Did His and The Champions with Who Do You Wanna Be? And you're very welcome. If you just tuned in, you're very welcome to the afternoon show here with myself, Ed Marie, taking you through until four. And we started off our show today with the Bay City Rollers, Summer Love Sensation. I'm going to continue on now, and we're going to have something from Supertramp, Bucks Fizz, and Gilbert O'Sullivan. And that should keep us going right up to the break, the end of part one. And don't forget, in part two, it's tea at three with myself and Murray, and I'll keep in suspense about that featured artist that's going to entertain us. But for now, it is Supertramp. They're going to entertain us now with The Logical Song.

0: Yes, there you had it. Gilbert O'Sullivan with that lovely song, Alone Again, Naturally. And before that, it was Now Those Days Are Gone with Bucks Fizz. And of course, the logical song, Supertramp. Okay, it's time for me to go to the ad break now. When we come back, it's Tea at 3 with myself and Murray in part 3.
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Westlife there, you just can't beat them, you really can't. Westlife with Fool Again, starting us off there in part two. Welcome back to part two of the afternoon show here with myself, Anne Murray, taking you through until four. And I hope you are enjoying the show and you're relaxed and sitting back. Okay, coming up, we have Red Hurley, we have Nick Kershaw, we have Michael Jackson, we have The Toys, we have Kenny Rogers, we have much more, all taking us through until tea at three. So we'll keep the music rolling now, listeners. Here we have Red Hurley, When Will I See You Again?

Yeah, there you have it there, listeners. Tony Orlando and Dawn with Tie a Yellow Ribbon Round the Old Oak Tree. And before that, it was Kenny Rogers with Love the World Away. I decided to slow it down there, listeners, because, you know, we had a lot of quick ones, fast ones. So I said, why not slow it down now and have a few nice slow ones indeed. And they were both very nice indeed. Okay, and before that then, it was Nick Kershaw with Wouldn't It Be Good. And Red Hurley, When Will I See You Again? That was Red Hurley's version. The 3 Degrees also made that song famous, When Will I See You Again? But I thought Red Hurley's version was quite nice when I was sorting things out for the show, when I was picking the music for the afternoon show, and I thought, yeah, I'll throw that in. Why not? Okay, I hope you're getting all settled down now and getting the kettles on, because it's coming up to tea at 3. And let me tell you, our guest artist this afternoon who's going to entertain us for our tea at 3 is Elvis Presley, the one and only Elvis, with 3 lovely songs, perhaps 4 if we get the time. But yeah, it's Elvis Presley entertaining us for, it's our featured artist, it's my featured artist, to entertain us for tea at 3. Going to continue on now with the music, and let me see what we have here. I think Michael Jackson, You Are Not Alone. Very nice indeed, this one.

0: Yeah, listeners, there you have it. A lover's concerto with the toys. I decided to throw that in there. And of course, before that, we had You Were Not Alone with Michael Jackson. Well, listeners, it's time now we'll go to the ad break. When we come back in part three, it is Tea at Three with myself, Anne Murray, and our featured artist to entertain us is none other than Elvis Presley. So something to look forward to there when we come back after the break.
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0: Good afternoon, listeners, and you're very welcome back to part three of the afternoon show here with myself, Anne Murray, taking you through until four. As I said, it is now time for Tea at Three, and I'm inviting you to join me. My featured artist to entertain us for our Tea at Three is none other than Elvis Presley. Three lovely songs from Elvis. We might go four. We might do four if we have time. But for now, I want you to sit back, relax, enjoy your tea. And it is Elvis Presley, and we're starting with this one.
9: Oh, I wish I was in the land of cotton

The wonderful Elvis there, entertaining us listeners while we were having our tea at 3. And it's all over now, but we'll do it all again next week, listeners, with a different artist. But the artist today, absolutely brilliant. We started off with American Trilogy. Yeah, and he gave a great performance with that song. Absolutely lovely. And we followed that then with Always On My Mind, a lovely romantic one from Elvis. And of course, The Wonder of You. And just there now, Until It's Time for You to Go. That actually is one of my all-time favourites from Elvis. They all are really, but I like that one in particular. So I decided to stick it in there while we were having our tea at 3. So yeah, there you had it, Elvis Presley, listeners. I hope you enjoyed our featured artist for Tea at 3. Moving on now, yes, coming up we have Glenn Curtin and Debbie. We have Red Hurley and Let the Heartaches Begin right now.

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Yeah, I like it, listeners. I sure do. That is the Bee Gees there with their version of Islands in the Stream. Very nice indeed. And they're starting us off in part four. You're listening to Anne Marie here on CRY's 104 FM. And it's part four of the afternoon show here only on CRY's 104 FM. Going to continue on now with the music. We have the Rubettes coming up. The Rubettes coming up. We have ABBA. We have Michael Bublé and we have Boyzone. All that to come. We'll squeeze that in before four. So sit back, relax. As I said, coming up now, it is Baby I Know with the Rubettes.

the White Cliffs of Dover with Vera Lynn, and it was very nice indeed too. Yeah, and before that, Boyzone, Love Me For A Reason. But both songs very nice. And also before that then, it was Michael Bublé and Home, and of course Baby I Know with the Rubettes. Very nice indeed. I'm going to keep going now, and we have Dr. Hook with A Little Bit More, and perhaps Cliff Richard with Miss You Nights. So here we go. I hope you're sitting back relaxed enjoying the show. You're listening to Anne Murray here on CRY's 104 FM, and it's the afternoon show.

Yeah, lovely and romantic there. Yeah, you had Cliff Richard there with Miss Unites, and before that, it was Dr. Hook with a little bit, with a little bit more. Well, it's time for me to say my goodbyes, listeners. I want to thank you all for listening this afternoon. I hope you enjoyed the afternoon show as much as I enjoyed entertaining you. We'll do it all again next week between 2 and 4. And if you can't wait till next week, I'm back on air Friday with Rolling Out the Hits between 8 and 9. Until then, it's goodbye from me, Anne Murray, and I'm leaving you now with ABBA and Waterloo. Here we go. Bye.

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is happening, ladies and gents. You're tuned to your very own CRY 104 FM. Of a Thursday, even though it's 7 o'clock, and you know what that means, don't you? Yeah, you do. It is time, once again, for Chris Rocks. I'm Chris Tatton. Let's start here.

Rangers, Cove vs. Yeldon. That, of course, is Dropkick Murphys and shipping up to Boston. Ladies and gents, how are we getting on? Hope last weekend and this week is going as well as possible for you. Nice handy weekend last weekend. The World Cup final was poor enough. But yeah, had a nice night on Friday night at a singer-songwriter night in Blackburn with two absolute legends, Murphy Jr. and Bernard Moran, both members of a band that I'm going to play for you in a bit. But first, let's tell you what's happening in the show. Second half of the show, we're going to preview this weekend's Forest Fest that's happening up in Laois, including Take Two from a band that I've never played on this show, Echo and the Bunnymen. And we've got some ham sandwich and feeder in that part of the show as well. And in the first part of the show, we got a double dose of playlists because we didn't do it last week because we had a bit of an impromptu 60s and 70s special. And we got brand new music as well from two great bands. And that is all to come. But like I said, at that singer-songwriter night, Bernard Moran, member of the Cardinal Sins, gave us a bit of a surprise version of this little cracker, Forever 18 from the Sins. Ethan?

called Chase earlier on in the year. That just came out last week, an absolute banger, so it's absolutely huge. That was called In and Out. And before that, of course, you heard the Cardinals in for rating. That, of course, sounded great. Just on an acoustic guitar, that's very nice. And moving swiftly on to a band I had no idea who they were until last week when I put out a suggestion for the Take Two feature. I know we didn't do it last week, but anyway. A band called Mechanical Wonders commented on that post saying Mechanical Wonders, of course. I had no idea, like I say, who they were, but went back, had listened to their latest tune, and it's a belter. Check this one out. They're a band from North Dublin. This one is called Instead of Alone. These are the Mechanical Wonders.

Wonders, and a great track called Instead of Alone. That, of course, is available on all the usual streaming sites. Go check them out there on Insta as well. Cheers for getting in touch, lads. Let's go from North Dublin to Cork and get stuck into a double dose of a feature that I called Playlisted. Like I said earlier on, we didn't do it last week because of the impromptu 60s and 70s special. But if you're new to the show, Playlisted is in collaboration with the Cork Playlist. They have a page across all social platforms. They're on Spotify as well. They promote and they share music from Cork regardless of the genre. They do a Song of the Week poll each week and they put all those songs on a playlist on Spotify. I come along and pick one track each week and play it just before the ads each week on the show. This week, we're going for 2 3-piece bands. The one I'm going to play a second is on this week's Song of the Week poll. They're a band called Go Like This. The track is called I Do. They're a sibling 3-piece based down in West Cork and get board setting. They get influences from the likes of Royal Blood, Biffy Clyro and the like. And before that, we're going to go to a band that have an album out called Fishbowl World. They're called This, That and the Other, formed by Saoirse Millard. They get influences from the likes of Placebo and Verve and so on and so on. But yeah, after album Fishbowl World, this is the title track I'm going to play for you. So, in a minute, Go Like This and I Do. But first, Fishbowl World from This, That and the Other. Both are Playlisted.

0: There we go. That is a double dose of playlist. And that is Go Like This and I Do. Before that, you heard what you hear. This, that, and the other track called Fishbowl World. Both are playlisted. Both are on the Chris Rocks playlist on Spotify. So yeah, go and have a listen to that. And both those bands are playing at a festival called Rebel Rock 2026. There's 8 bands across 2 days in the Roundy up in the city. And oh, there's 1 day and 2 day tickets available as well, so go and check that out. That's this week's playlist. We're going to preview Forest Fest 2026 after the ads, and starting off with the band that are playing on the main stage on Sunday. All that is to come after the ads. Don't budge, we're back in a sec.
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8: The River Blackwater, or to give it its original name, Our Moon in Asia, rises in the mountains of Slieve Lucra on the Cork-Kerry border, and it enters the sea at Yall. Our trip leaves from the pontoon near the Keys Bar and sails past the Ryan Crew, where the Knights Templar had their preceptory under Raymond Le Gros in the 12th century. We also see the ruins of Temple Michael and Malena Abbey, and the magnificent Ballinatrae House, which is Yall's answer to Downton Abbey. To book this trip on May Vogue, please call Tony on 087-988-9076.
1: COY

Grant Nicholas and Co, feeder off their debut album Polythene. That one's called High. They are one of the many bands playing in Forest Fest this weekend. It's happening up in Emo Village up in Leash. Their headliners are James, Echo and the Bunnymen and Madness. We will get to all three bands. Feeder are on Sunday. Let me get the notes up here. They're on Sunday along with headliners Madness, Boomtown Rats, Cry Before Dawn, and many more. They have lots of great bands and so many great different areas. Like there's a flat stage, there's a kicking up dust area with lots of country stars and whatnot, the likes of Nathan Carter, Michael English and Co. That's all in Forest Fest this weekend. Feeder, like I say, on the main stage on Sunday, but headlining on Friday is the subject of this week's Take Two.

10:20 on Friday night. Ian McCulloch and Echo and the Bunnymen take the first stage headline slot. Confession from the off, I've never really been a big Echo and the Bunnymen fan. So, yeah, they've never really been on my radar. But I did do a little bit of a check-up on them. They have a new album out in September called Apples for Isaac. The second song I'm going to play for you is their lead single from that called Brussels is Haunted. But first, I'm going to go to a live album that they did a while back and play one of their bigger tracks for you. This one is Lips Like Sugar. This is Echo and the Bunnymen. And this is Take 2.

This week's Take Two came from Friday headliners at this year's Forest Festival. They are Echo and the Bunnymen. That one is called Brussels Is Haunted. That is off their forthcoming album called Apples for Isaac. Before you heard a live version of Lips Like Sugar. Right, next weekend is a bank holiday weekend. I know the year is absolutely flying, but regulars of the show of Chris Rocks will know what we do the Thursday before bank holiday weekend. Yep, a bank holiday weekend special. To honour the fantastic weather that we've had pretty much all summer, I'm going to do a Sounds of the Summer special. So imagine we're all at a summer back garden barbecue kind of a thing. The playlist has a load of different stuff on it, but it also has great rock stuff. Nothing too heavy, but just nice and easy. That kind of stuff will be happening next week. So if you've got a song that kind of fits that mould, get on to me and let me know what that is. How do you get on to me, Tatton? Easy. ChrisTatton.com and a page there called Chris Rocks. Or on Facebook or Instagram, you can find me at Chris Rocks, CRY104FM. That's Chris Rocks, CRY104FM. Right, that's that. Let's move on to three in a row. On Sunday, the headliner is Madness, and I know you will get all the usual crowd favourites, and there are tons, but I'm going to go back to an album that I quite liked. In 1999, they released an album called Wonderful, a couple of great tracks on that, including this one, track 2 on it, Johnny the Horse. Johnny the

three great bands playing at this weekend's Forest Fest up in Leash. That one there is Ham Sandwich, a track called White Fox off their live album, their brilliant live album. They've played tons. They're on the village stage at 5:30 on Saturday. Something Happens, Sam Nunn Co. That one is called The Patience Business off the album Stuck Together with God's Loop. They're on at 7:15 on the village stage on Friday. And for that, of course, you heard Sunday's Headliner Madness off their 1999 album Wonderful. I bet you enjoy the horse. A bit of a fun one. Anyway, that is my laugh for tonight. Hope you enjoyed the show. Come back next week where we do our Songs of the Summer special for the August.

bank holiday. Until then, I'm going to love you and leave you with Saturday's headliners at Forest Fest. They're on at about 10 o'clock at night. They, of course, are James. This one that will probably close off their set. Sit down. For me, Chris Stanton, take care. And if you're watching Goldman, go one next week. Mind the wallets. Take care. Talk to you next week.

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Good evening. You're listening to Throwback Thursday with Joe Bell on CRY 104 FM, the show which takes you back in musical time once a week for a nice eclectic mix of tracks that I love. Now, you were just listening to The Wonder Stuff there, together with UK comedians Vic Reeves and Bob Mortimer with Dizzy. Released in 1991, it's a cover of a song from 1969, which was originally recorded by Tommy Rowe, backed by The Wrecking Crew, a group of Los Angeles session musicians. Now, I'm going to be with you through to 9 o'clock this evening, and I've tracks coming up for you from MC Hammer and Gary Newman and many, many more. So next up here on CRY 104 FM, it's a song by Yes. It was written in 1979. Most of it was written by the band's singer and guitarist, Trevor Rabin, who claimed in 2017 that he wrote the whole thing from beginning to end while going to the toilet. So this is Owner of a Lonely Heart from Yes.

So that was Yes with Owner of a Lonely Heart. Next up, this Throwback Thursday, it's time for the Foreign Language Record of the Week. This week's Foreign Language Record is in French and comes from Réunionese singer De Palma. I discovered this guy when I was in France back in 2001, in fact. I was waiting to catch a ferry from Dover to Calais, and on the way I heard a song playing on the radio that I really, really liked, and I immediately pulled up into the nearest hypermarket and bought a copy of it. This song was released in 2001 from his album Marcher dans le Sable. So here it is. This is De Palma with Si Tu Veux, which translates from the French as If You Want.

De Palma there with Si Tu Veux. Next up, a track from a band that is known for the members' interest in traditional Indian music, culture and mysticism. Apparently, the band's name was inspired by an Indian king from the 9th century, King Kulasekara.

So that was Kula Shaker with Temple of Everlasting Light. Now next up, a track from 1990, which was arguably responsible for hip-hop music reaching the mainstream. It was the first hip-hop track to hit the top spot in the United States, and it was number one in Australia, Belgium, the Netherlands, New Zealand, the UK, and Ireland. So here it is. This is Vanilla Ice with Ice Ice Baby.

Vanilla Ice there with Ice Ice Baby. Now next up I'm going to play you a track from Oasis. It was released back in 1997 from their third studio album, Be Here Now. In the background you're going to hear Morse code, and that was actually inspired by Strawberry Fields Forever by the Beatles. So here it is, this is Oasis with Do You Know What I Mean?

Oasis there with Do You Know What I Mean. Now next, I have a new wave track for you, which was the debut solo single from Gary Numan. In 2001, Gary Numan described his inspiration when writing the song as follows. I was in traffic in London once and had a problem with some people in front. They tried to beat me up and get me out of the car. I locked the doors and eventually drove up on the pavement and got away from them. It's kind of to do with that. It explains how you can feel safe inside a car in the modern world. When you're in it, your whole mentality is different. It's like your own little personal empire with four wheels on it. So here it is. This is Gary Numan with Cars this Throwback Thursday.

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6: 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Our trip leaves from the pontoon near the Keys Bar and sails past Ryan Crew

0: of the Knights Templar had their preceptory under Raymond Le Gros in the 12th century. We also see the ruins of Temple Michael and Malena Abbey and the magnificent Ballinatrae House, which is the Auld's answer to Downton Abbey. To book this trip on May Vogue, please call Tony on 087-988-9076.
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0: So you were just listening to Chic there with Le Freak. It was released in 1978 and it hit the top spot in Australia, Canada, New Zealand, South Africa and the United States. It actually makes a reference to the famous New York nightclub Studio 54. And in 2018 it was selected for preservation to the National Recording Registry by the Library of Congress on the grounds that it was considered culturally, historically or artistically significant. Now it's your favourite time of the week, it's Novelty Record of the Week time. This one comes from Monty Python's Flying Circus. Now apparently in 1991, Eric Idle actually recorded a new radio version of the song with alternative lyrics for the radio. And that version was released on a compilation album, Now 20, in 1991, and as a B-side on a reissue of Galaxy Song. In recognition of UK radio presenter Simon Mayo's contribution to making the record a hit, a special version was also created in which Eric Idle addresses him by name. And Simon Mayo still uses that version when he plays the song on any of his shows. So here it is. This is Always Look on the Bright Side of Life from Monty Python.
1: Some things in life are bad. 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
0: 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There you are. See? In the film. Incidentally, this record's available.

0: Bernie, I said, they'll never make their money back.
1: So that was Monty Python's Flying Circus there with Always Look on the Bright Side of Life. Now the next track comes from The Darkness. It's from their sixth studio album, Easter Is Cancelled, which was released late in 2019. Weirdly, it turned out that the title of that album was eerily prophetic, as the following Easter was indeed cancelled after the COVID-19 pandemic struck. The video for this track is also well worth a watch. I'll let you look that one up for yourselves. But anyway, here it is. This is The Darkness with Rock and Roll Deserves to Die here on CRY 104 FM.

The Darkness there with Rock and Roll Deserves to Die. Now next up this Throwback Thursday, we're going back to 2004 and a track that was the single from Green Day's seventh album, which has the same name as this single. In 2005, this record was nominated for 4 Grammy Awards, Record of the Year, Best Rock Performance by a Duo or Group with Vocal, Best Rock Song, and Best Music Video. So here it is. This is Green Day with American Idiot.

So that was Green Day with American Idiot. Next, it's time for the local musician of the week, and I've a gorgeous song to play for you from Cork-based singer-songwriter Sarah Hickey, who appeared on my other show, The Musician's Hour, back in 2023. And you can catch that show on the Community Radio Yule podcast. 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So here she is. This is Sarah Hickey with Evangeline. In the place.

0: So that was Sarah Hickey there with Evangeline, and all Sarah's songs are available on all the usual platforms, so do go and look that one up. Now next up, we're going to have something a little bit different. This one comes from MC Hammer. Released in 1990, this track went to number one in Australia, Belgium, Canada, the Netherlands, New Zealand and Sweden. It also won 2 Grammy Awards. So here it is. This is MC Hammer with You Can't Touch This, here on CRY 104 FM.
1: You can't touch this.

0: MC Hammer there with You Can't Touch This. Now, sadly, we've come to the end of the show. Thank you so much, as always, for listening to Throwback Thursday with me, Jo Bell. It's been great fun talking to you and listening to some really brilliant music from the past. Next up, you have the brilliant Dancing in the Dark with DJ Diggus. Don't go anywhere. Do be well, do stay safe. And now to close the show, over track for you from The Kinks. Ray Davis, who wrote the song, said of the song's lyrics, "The only way I could interpret how I felt was through a dusty, fallen aristocrat who had come from old money, as opposed to the wealth I'd created for myself." In order to prevent the listener from sympathising with the song's protagonist, Davis said, "I turned him into a scoundrel who fought with his girlfriend after a night of drunkenness and cruelty." So here it is. This is The Kinks with Sunny Afternoon. Bye for now.
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Hey, thanks for dropping by the lounge tonight to catch another edition of Sounds of the Sea. My name is Barry Reagan. I am the host of this establishment. We get together for 3 hours once a week, listening to some of the great new tunes that have come out in the last month or so, depends on how quickly I get around to them, as well as classic music going back sometimes to the 1950s, certainly the 60s, 70s, and 80s. U.S. listeners, of course, are getting ready for the last big blowout weekend of the summer here in Ireland. We will not have another bank holiday until late October. The days are rapidly drawing towards the equinox, which will be in less than a month. And from my living room window, I can absolutely see the motion of the sunrise throughout the year, and it rises directly across from me on the equinox and almost out of sight, both to the north and the south on the separate solstices. All right, let's tell you what we've been listening to get Sounds of the Sea underway this evening. We started with music from an act called Geneva Drive from the UK. They released the single Ocean back in 2024. We also heard new music from She's Green. Their new EP on the Photo Finish label is called Chrysalis, and we heard a song called Graves. And we finished the set with music from the 90s, a band that I found on a shoegaze compilation. I went back and dug up some more of their music. They were called An April March. Their EP, Something Once True Is Always True, gave us the cover of Chris Isaak's Wicked Game that finished that set. Out of Toronto, this is new music from an artist called Gran Fenwick on Sounds of the Sea.

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Welcome back to Sounds of the Sea. Hey, we heard quite a bit of new music in that last set. Let me get you caught up on what we heard. We started with an artist called Gran Fenwick out of Toronto, Canada. The single is called Armor Hill, and it is self-released and out now. We followed that with a throwback to 1996, Shonen Knife, from the brand new Knife LP. And we heard a song called

Explosion. After that, new music from Peru. The band is called Los Membrillos. Their self-released full-length is Distimia. And we heard a song called El Gran Cielo, The Big Sky. After that, from the new Marissa Nadler album, New Radiations, out now on the Sacred Bones label. And we heard a song called Weightless, Above the Water. And we finished the set with a track from the new Avi C. Engel record. It is called Moat. It is available now on the Finney Compton label. And I can tell you right now that that record will be getting a lot of consideration in these parts when I sit down and go through my favorite records of the year. While I have a moment, let me remind you that you can get in touch with us here at Sounds of the Sea via email at soundsofthesearadio@gmail.com. If you have any comments, questions, suggestions, recommendations for music that I should be playing, requests, etc., etc. soundsofthesearadio@gmail.com. We'll hear some classic rock from the 70s in this set, as well as brand new music from Dijon, France. But first, let's go back to 1985 for this one from Sarah Ayers on Sounds of the Sea.

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Welcome back to Sounds of the Sea. Thank you so much for dropping by and spending a little bit of your precious time listening to some tunes with me here in the laid-back lounge. We started that set with a reissue of a 1985 private label cassette only released from Sarah Ayers. It was called Fluorochrome. We heard the extended track, Another Place, Another Time, / Calling You, basically the centerpiece of that record. And that was a 2018 reissue. After that, new music from Dijon, France. The band is called Dirissue 6. They have a new record out on the Hidden Bay label called Gasp. And we heard a song called Sound of Stars. We followed that with some classic rock from their debut self-titled album, the band Boston, and a song called Long Time. And we finished the set with new music from a band called They Are Gutting a Body of Water. The new record is called Lotto, out on the ATO label. I played a song called The Chase. I'd like to take a moment to remind you that Sounds of the Sea is on the social media platform called Blue Sky. You can follow along with playlists, etc. over there. We are at soundsofthesearadio.com on the Blue Sky platform. We'll have music coming up in this set from an artist who I got to see this past weekend in Cork City. But we are going to start things off with something new from Reykjavik. The band is called BSI. It stands for Brussels Sprouts International. And this is a track called Absolutely Everything Again on Sounds of the Sea.

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big man, yeah. Oh God, oh my, my, oh God, oh my, oh God, oh my, oh God, oh my, oh God, oh my, oh God, oh my, oh God, oh my, oh God, oh my, oh God, oh my, oh God, oh my, oh God, oh my, oh God, oh my, oh God, oh my, oh God, oh my, oh God, oh my, oh God, oh my, oh God, oh my, oh God, oh my, oh God, oh my, oh God, oh my, oh God, oh my, oh God, oh my, oh God, oh my, oh God, oh my, oh God, oh my, oh God, oh my, oh God, oh my, oh God, oh my, oh God, oh my, oh God, oh my, oh God, oh my, oh God, oh my, oh God, oh my, oh God, oh my, oh God, oh my, oh God, oh my, oh God, oh my, oh God, oh my, oh God, oh my, oh God, oh my, oh God, oh my, oh God, oh my, oh God, oh my, oh God, oh my, oh God, oh my, oh God, oh my, oh God, oh my, oh God, oh my, oh God, oh my, oh God, oh my, oh God, oh my, oh God, oh my, oh God, oh my, oh God, oh my,

music there from Mantua, the solo project of Elaine Malone here on Sounds of the Sea. And I got to see Mantua this past weekend in Cork City, and a fantastic show. Elaine is becoming one of my favorite artists here on the island of Ireland. Her most recent album, Galti Virtual Muse, came out earlier this year on the Fort Evil Fruit label. We heard a track called In Your Abstraction. Before that, something brand new from centenarian Marshall Allen, aka the current leader of the Sun Ra Orchestra. His new album is called Omniverse Oriki. It is three long-form composition slash improvisations. We heard number three, Omniverse Oriki, number three, from Marshall Allen. Before that, Kraftwerk from the Trans Europa Express album, going back to 1977, and Europa Endlos. And we started that set with brand new music from Reykjavik, Iceland. The band is called BSI. It stands for Brussels Sprouts International. Their self-released album is called Sendu Mig. And we heard a track called Absolutely Everything Again. We'll have one of my favorite tracks from Fripp and Eno a little later on in this next set, but we're going to start it off with brand new music from Luke Schneider on Sounds of the Sea.

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